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0: 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Now.
11: Good morning. I'm John Michael. One Nation continues to surge in popularity across Australia. For the first time in news poll history, Pauline Hanson's party is now more popular than Labor, with 31% of the primary vote compared to the ALP's 30. The coalition is on just 18%. One Nation MP Barnaby Joyce telling Seven the public is simply fed up with the major parties.
12: They feel that their life just does not change. You talk about the housing crisis, it hasn't changed, and to be quite frank, it didn't get much better under the coalition.
11: The PM has joined in the tributes to a former Australian of the Year who's lost his battle with brain cancer aged 59. Richard Scollier was a pioneer in the space of melanoma research. Anthony Albanese says we've lost one of our brightest lights.
13: Professor Scollier walked his uncertain path, as he called it, with courage, determination and grace.
11: Donald Trump has had a meltdown during an NBC interview. The US president was being challenged on several claims, including the 2020 American elections, when he dropped his mic and stormed out.
14: Your one-sided crooked network. So let's call it quits because I've had enough. Thank you, darling. Have a good
15: time. Mr. President, let's please. I traveled all the way to Wisconsin.
11: And Kim Kardashian has been slammed on social media for ignoring iconic reporter Martin Brundle at the Monaco F1 Grand Prix. After the reporter asked him how she was doing today, she ignored him and looked away.
15: Game over. And the winner is the Hot Chooks. 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
11: In sport, Tigers coach Benji Marshall has apologised to fans following the 68-0 thrashing to Penrith in the NRL. The win is the biggest Panthers victory in the club's history. Marshall says it's embarrassing.
16: That performance was just unacceptable in terms of what we expect. I'm actually surprised they stuck around as long as they did today. It was clear to me from the start we weren't there.
11: And Alex Zverev has won his maiden Grand Slam title, beating Flavio Cabolli in 5 sets in this morning's French Tennis Open decider.
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20: Magic weather.
21: We're getting sunnier across the day. Then on Tuesday, a mostly sunny top of 21. Wednesday, partly cloudy for a top of 21. 18's the top today.
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1: 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That's Rachel Platten hanging out with Rob on Magic 931. I know it's no Joel Fletcher, but some dance club vibes up ahead. 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
6: 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Now.
12: Good morning, I'm John Michael. Parts of the country's north have been placed on tsunami watch after a massive undersea earthquake in the Philippines. The magnitude 8.2 quake struck this morning. The tsunami watch is currently in place for parts of the Northern Territory and Christmas Island. The Prime Minister has paid tribute to former Australian of the Year Richard Scollier following his death at the age of 59. The renowned melanoma researcher was diagnosed with an aggressive form of brain cancer in 2023. Anthony Albanese says it's a devastating loss.
13: Australia has lost one of our brightest lights and our biggest hearts.
12: Barnaby Joyce says One Nation's rise in popularity is a reflection of how bad the government is failing Australians. The latest news poll shows 31% of the public now support One Nation, ahead of Labor on 30% and the Coalition on 18%.
0: The polling are over Labor and they're over the Coalition.
12: That's Joyce there on 7. The poll also reveals that 60% of us are now dissatisfied with Anthony Albanese's job as PM. Australia's richest off-road race has been rocked by the death of a competitor. Investigations are continuing into how the motorbike rider died in the Fink Desert Race at the weekend. And close to 950 people have made this year's King's Birthday Honours List, among them Holocaust survivor Lily Wolfe and Detective Inspector Dean Thomas, who led the probe into mushroom killer Erin Patterson.
13: Game over. And the winner is the Hot Chooks. 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
12: In sport, Alex Zverev has claimed his first major title after downing Flavio Cavoli in the French Tennis Open decider this morning. The German star winning in a four-hour five-step marathon, and he had nothing but praise for his opponent.
15: I want to congratulate Flavio. Unbelievable 2 weeks, reaching your first Grand Slam final. Playing this way in your first Grand Slam final is incredible. Not many people do that.
12: And in the AFL last night, the Blues had a 5-point win over the Bombers, while in the NRL, the Sharks downed the Dragons by 22 points.
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1: We're getting sunnier across the day. Then on Tuesday, a mostly sunny top of 21. Wednesday, partly cloudy for a top of 21. 18's the top today.
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0: Magic 931. And I'd say that's the best thing about a Monday public holiday. You don't have to wake up, even if Wham does have a catchy hook for you. Two major discoveries of 2025 coming up, both Olivia Dean and this girl. Yes, I'm hard at work in the Magic FM studio, so you can enjoy your day off. Disregard if you're also at work. It's Magic 931. This is
1: Australia. 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

0: Magic 931, and who knew is right. Turns out Pink's been harboring a secret fear all along. 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Overlooked J-Lo coming up after Big Country in a Big Country and an Aussie favourite from the 90s and noughties. New sport and weather is first on Magic 931.
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13: Good afternoon. I'm John Michael. The Prime Minister believes voters feeling left behind is a reason for One Nation's ongoing surge in the polls. Today's news poll puts One Nation's primary vote a point clear of Labor's and 13% ahead of the Coalition's. Anthony Albanese says people feel the system isn't working for them.
14: They're working hard, struggling to save, can't get their own roof over their head.
13: A tsunami watch has now been cancelled across the northern parts of Australia after a powerful earthquake hit near the Philippines. The magnitude 8 quake struck this morning, initially triggering alerts in the Northern Territory and Christmas Island. Warnings, however, remain in place across parts of Southeast Asia. Former Australian of the Year, Professor Richard Scolyer, has died following a battle with brain cancer. Nationals leader Matt Canavan telling Nine he's left behind a legacy.
14: Saved many lives and perhaps most importantly the inspiration I think he'll give to all Australians for the bravery and courage he faced his own troubles.
13: Australia's richest off-road race has been rocked by the death of a competitor. Investigations are now continuing into how the motorbike rider died in the Fink Desert Race at the weekend. And Donald Trump has had a meltdown during an NBC interview, the US president lashing out at a journalist when she challenged him on claims the 2020 American election was rigged.
15: Game over. And the winner is the Hot Chooks. 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
13: In sport, Reece Walsh has been recalled to the Queensland squad for Game 2 of Origin. He's been included on the bench with Ezra Mum dropped. Coach Billy Slater excited to have him back in the squad.
17: Yeah, we just think it's the best thing for the footy team. I've got a great relationship with Reece.
13: Today we've got one game in the NRL with the Bulldogs hosting the Eels, and in the AFL, the Magpies take on the D's at the MCG in the Big Freeze clash. Last night, Carlton came from behind to beat Essendon by 5 points.
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0: We're getting sunnier across the day. Then on Tuesday, a mostly sunny top of 21. Wednesday, partly cloudy for a top of 21. 18's the top today.
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Bibarexa and Goitier, both on the way with a few helping hands. And newlywed Dua Lipa's getting us back into the music, back into the flow on Magic 931. These walls.

0: Boys, yeah, and Kimbra for Magic 931. That's what Aussie music was in 2011. 15 years later, we've got Amy Shark.
1: In the middle of our last fight, you went into strike. It was only just a small bite. Didn't leave a mark, even with a head start. You're not over me yet.
0: There's got a bit of a bop to it. Toe tapper. Until you listen to the lyrics. Amy Shark's just around the corner with Rob on Magic 931.
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0: 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Rob right now, back this time again tomorrow, and Zach and Tabby from 6 o'clock. Right now, we want Wendy. That's what she's got for you. Martin Garrix teaming up with Ed Sheeran. 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And after your new sport and weather at Magic 931.
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8: Hi there, I'm Matt McDonald. The family of Professor Richard Scollier has paid tribute to the former Australian of the Year following his death at the age of 59. The renowned melanoma researcher passed away yesterday following a three-year battle with brain cancer. His brother-in-law, Charlie Nichols, says he leaves behind a huge legacy.
9: He will live on through his published work in melanoma, his impact on brain cancer treatment, his honest and raw media interviews and social posts, which lifted the veil of secrecy around cancer.
8: Widespread damage is being reported across parts of the Philippines after a huge undersea earthquake that has also triggered tsunami warnings across the region. The 7.8 magnitude quake struck the south of the country. Tsunami warnings have been issued for parts of the Philippines, Indonesia and Malaysia, as well as Taiwan, Japan and Papua New Guinea. A tsunami watch that was was issued for parts of northern Australia has since been cancelled. Israel says it has struck military targets in Iran, ignoring warnings from Donald Trump not to retaliate. The strikes come after Iran launched missiles into Israel in response to its attacks on Lebanon. Trump had earlier urged Benjamin Netanyahu not to react because a deal with Iran was near. And TV host and comedian Rove McManus admits he never expected to receive a King's Birthday honour. He's one of 949 Australians being honoured today. He's been made a member of the Order of Australia for services to media, entertainment and the community.
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8: Queensland coach Billy Slater has recalled Reece Walsh for State of Origin 2 next week in Melbourne. Walsh will come onto the bench, forcing Ezra Mam out of the squad. Round 14 of the NRL wraps up this afternoon with the Eels taking on the Bulldogs. A massive crowd is beginning to pile into the MCG for this afternoon's Collingwood-Melbourne clash, with Big Freeze 12 taking place. It's the first Big Freeze without the legendary Neil Danaher, who passed away last month after a 13-year battle with MND. That's the latest in news and sport.
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14: Magic weather. Sunny this afternoon, mostly sunny tomorrow, 21, 20, partly cloudy, chance of a shower for Wednesday. Today's top 17. Right now at the De Villiers Air Conditioning Weather Station, it's 16 degrees.

0: latest from Noah Kahan, The Great Divide, on the Riverlands, home of the hits, Magic 931 and now 971. Good afternoon, Wendy Marie, in for your King's birthday, public holiday. Time to have a bit more rest and relaxation before hitting the workday tomorrow. Zach and Tabby for breakfast, all thanks to Harvey Norman Renmark. Got the day off today, back tomorrow morning from 6. Kick back, relax, hits on the way, Christina Aguilera, plus Irish rock band. Set to tour Australia in 2027 on their Man in the Arena tour. The brand new song from their soon-to-be-released album and tour track, The Script with Man in the Arena. Take a listen now for that one in 15. Adam Levine and Band, next. Going solo, lead singer of 80s band The Go-Go's, Belinda Carlisle.
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1: 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This weekend's been packed full of stuff to do. New sport and weather on the way, followed by Jamelia next hour. New music from US singer, recently collabed with Madonna, kicked off her US tour at Music Festival Coachella recently. It's the full single to be released off her 2025 album. Man's Best Friend will give House Tour a play next hour. Taylor Swift also, Soft Cell, all those hits and more.
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10: 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Now.
11: Hi there, I'm Matt McDonald. Hopes of a peace deal in the Middle East have faded again after a series of fresh missile strikes. Iran launched strikes on Israel in response to its attacks on Lebanon. Israel has since launched retaliatory strikes on several targets inside Iran, despite Donald Trump urging them to hold fire. A state funeral will be held for former Australian of the Year Richard Scollier, who's passed away at the age of 59 following a battle with brain cancer. Prime Minister Anthony Albanese says his cancer research leaves a lasting legacy.
12: The world is a better place because of Richard Scollier's contribution. That's a contribution that will go on through the work done in his name, but also the work that he has done, which advanced the cause of finding a cure.
11: At least one person has reportedly been killed and several others injured after a large earthquake struck the southern Philippines. Several buildings have collapsed as a result of the 7.8 magnitude quake, which has also triggered tsunami warnings across the region. Officials have warned waves of up to 3 metres could hit some parts of the Philippine coast. Police investigating the alleged kidnapping and murder of elderly Sydney man Chris Bagsarian are now trying to identify a fifth person they believe may be able to help. The man was seen in a hardware store 2 days before the 85-year-old was taken from his home in what's believed to be a case of mistaken identity. 4 other men have already been charged and remain before the courts.
13: Game over. And the winner is the Hot Chooks. 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
11: The Pies welcome back Harry Perryman and Jack Buller for this afternoon's clash with Melbourne at the G. Steel Sidebottom's being rested while Ned Long has been dropped. Big Freeze 12 is getting underway ahead of the clash, the first since the death of Neil Danaher. Dolphins forward Cooley Kefu Finifuaki will make his Maroons debut in next week's showdown against the Blues in Melbourne. The 22-year-old, who was the 20th man for Game 1, will replace the injured Pat Carrigan. This afternoon, it's the Bulldogs and the Eels. That's the latest news and sport.
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1: Magic weather. Sunny this afternoon, mostly sunny tomorrow, 21, 20, partly cloudy, chance of a shower for Wednesday. Today's top 17. Right now at the Davillies Air Conditioning Weather Station, it's 17 degrees.
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0: 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On the Riverlands, home of the hits, Magic 931 and 971. Howdy, Wendy Marie in the Salvo. On this King's public holiday, always nice to have a long weekend, one extra day off. I vote we have a long weekend every weekend. What do you think? If you're a Harry Styles fan, we're loving it. Brand new music. Dance No More. 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Next, turn it up for Samba.
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10: 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Now.
11: Hi there, I'm Matt McDonald. The MCG is a sea of blue beanies this afternoon for Big Freeze 12, the first since the death of Neil Danaher. Earlier, thousands donned their beanies for the walk to the G and were even joined by Melbourne coach Stephen King. Danaher's daughter, Beck, has told Seven it's a special moment.
12: Everyone's doing Dad proud. It's just so special to see the community rally. And I think, again, it's for those people that are fighting against the beast. When we see people come together to see the community that cares, it just lifts that spirits. And this is what Big Freeze is all about.
11: Israel says it has struck missile launch sites and other infrastructure in Iran after Iran filed ballistic missiles at Israel. It's the biggest escalation in the conflict since April. Israel says it has also intercepted a missile fired from Yemen. Tsunami waves in excess of a metre have hit parts of the Philippine coast following a massive earthquake. The 7.8 magnitude quake struck the south of the country earlier today, causing widespread damage. Officials are trying to verify reports of at least five deaths. The family of former Australian of the Year Richard Scollier has accepted the offer of a state funeral following his death at the age of 59. The renowned melanoma researcher died on Sunday after a three-year battle with brain cancer. And Aussie Rose Byrne has missed out on a prestigious Tony Award. Byrne was up for Best Performance by an Actress in a Play for her role in Fallen Angels, but she was pipped for the award by Leslie Manville.
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3: 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Now. Action is now underway in this afternoon's King's Birthday AFL clash at the G between Collingwood and Melbourne. The D's have welcomed back experienced defenders Jake Lever and Tom McDonald. And Jacob Carraz and Stephen Crichton will take their place in the Bulldogs side for this afternoon's NRL clash with the Eels, despite being under injury clouds. The Eels are without Mitch Moses, who's recovering from a hamstring strain that saw him ruled out of Origin 1, but he's still hoping to get picked for Origin 2 when the Blues side is announced tonight. That's the latest news and sport.
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14: Magic weather.
15: Cloudy this afternoon and overnight. Mostly sunny tomorrow. 20, partly cloudy. Chance of a shower on Wednesday. Tonight, a low of 7. Tomorrow's top 21. Right now, the DeVille's air conditioning weather station. It's 17 degrees.
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0: The Riverlands, home of the hits, Magic 931 and 971. Hope you're enjoying your Monday. 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The whole team's back on deck tomorrow. 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

0: 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All thanks to Harvey Norman Renmark, back tomorrow morning from 6. They'll get you in touch with Riverland events, ways to save money, Tabby the tight ass back, Song Scramble, a brekkie show packed full of fun tomorrow morning from 6. Amy Shark before 5. Brand new music on the way within 15 from Justin Bieber. It's called Speed Demon. It's a goodie. Listen out for it. Green Day after Alex Warren next.
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1: 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Now.
12: Hi there, I'm Matt McDonald. There have been emotional scenes at the MCG for the first Big Free since the death of Neil Danaher. Tens of thousands of fans in blue beanies have packed the G to watch celebs go down the slide, with Governor-General Sam Mostyn becoming the highest-ranking Australian to take the plunge, dressed as Danaher himself. She's told Seven he represented all that's good in the world.
13: If everyone was like Neil Danaher, this country would be unstoppable. It would be the most caring place that put community at the heart of everything, cared for other people, and where we didn't always focus on the bad things, but showed up at our very best.
12: Former NRL player Jai Arrow tossed the coin before the game, just weeks after revealing his own MND battle. Iran has reportedly begun a new wave of missile attacks on Israel as the tit-for-tat continues. Loud explosions have been heard over parts of southern and central Israel. The strikes come after Israel launched retaliatory strikes on key sites in Iran in response to their initial wave of attacks. At least four people have been confirmed dead and more than 200 injured after a large earthquake struck the southern Philippines. The 7.8 quake damaged dozens of buildings and set off tsunami waves in excess of a metre along parts of the Philippines coast. And former Australian of the Year Richard Scully is being remembered as courageous and an inspiration following his death at the age of 59. The leading melanoma researcher died on Sunday following a three-year battle with brain cancer.
1: Game over. And the winner is the Hot Chooks. 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
12: Some harrowing scenes at the MCG with Melbourne forward Brody Majacek stretchered off after awkwardly hitting his head on the turf during a tackle. Collingwood has injury worries as well, with Braden Maynard suffering another dislocated shoulder. Late in the second quarter, it was Collingwood leading 32-30. And action's underway in this afternoon's NRL clash between the Dogs and Eels. Connor Tracy's back for the Dogs, while Harrison Edwards has come into the Eels' starting side at hooker. That's the latest in news and sport.
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0: Magic weather. Cloudy this afternoon and overnight. Mostly sunny tomorrow. 20 partly cloudy. Chance of a shower on Wednesday. Tonight, a low of 7. Tomorrow's top 21. Right now at the DeVillies Air Conditioning Weather Station, it's 17 degrees.
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0: love with the biggest ick. The Riverlands, home of the hits, Magic 931 and 971. The biggest ick, Amy Shark. Hits on Q before 5. The Weeknd featuring Daft Punk. Aussie Taxi Ride. The title track from animated movie Shrek. Next, we'll take you back to the 80s with Kenny Loggins.
1: Hear that? 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

0: The Riverlands, home of the hits, Magic 931 and 971. 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But Zach and Tabby, they have their finger on the pulse. And tomorrow morning, TikTok Tuesdays, Song Scramble, Us Tabby the Tight Ass is back. All that and more on Zach and Tabby for breakfast tomorrow morning. Have yourself a great week and I'll catch you soon. 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
1: 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Now.
6: Hi there, I'm Matt McDonald. World leaders are calling for calm after fresh strikes across the Middle East that threatens to break into all-out war yet again. Iran launched a second wave of attacks on Israel after Israel had earlier hit key sites in response to Iran's first wave of attacks. A missile was also reportedly launched from Yemen. The death toll from a massive earthquake in the southern Philippines has risen to 8. More than 200 have reportedly been injured after the 7.8 quake damaged dozens of buildings. It also triggered tsunami waves in excess of a metre along parts of the Philippines coast. The family of Professor Richard Scollier has paid tribute to the former Australian of the Year following his death at the age of 59. The renowned melanoma researcher passed away following a 3-year battle with brain cancer. His brother-in-law, Charlie Nicholson, says he leaves behind a huge legacy.
7: He will live on through his published work in melanoma, his impact on brain cancer treatment, his honest and raw media interviews and social posts, which lifted the veil of secrecy around cancer.
6: And Melbourne has come out in force for the first big freeze at the G since the death of Neil Danaher. Governor-General Sam Mostyn and pop star Amy Shark among this year's sliders. Danaher's daughter Beck telling Channel 7 that the big freeze brought Neil a lot of joy every year.
8: He loved this day. He loved pushing those sliders down. He loved seeing their faces.
1: Game over. And the winner is the Hot Chooks. 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Now.
6: Melbourne forward Brodie Mychek has been taken to hospital after a sickening incident in the second quarter of the clash with Collingwood. Mychek hit his head awkwardly into the turf during a tackle before being stretchered off. The Pies were leading by just 5 points at three-quarter time. And the Bulldogs have opened up a handy lead in their clash with the Eels at a Coors Stadium in Sydney. After a scoreless first half, the Bulldogs have broken the deadlock with 2 tries in the first 10 minutes of the second half. A short time ago, the Bulldogs were leading 12-0. That's the latest news and sport.
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2: Magic weather.
0: Cloudy this afternoon and overnight. Mostly sunny tomorrow. 20, partly cloudy. Chance of a shower on Wednesday. Tonight, a low of 7. Tomorrow's top 21. Right now, the De Villiers Air Conditioning Weather Station, it's 16 degrees.

0: Glenn, you are here to talk about this show, which is doing terrifically well, by the way. Glenn and Mick's
1: Celebrity. It's only been on one week.
0: Intervention. It's got huge, huge plaudits for it. Again, 7 and 7+. You know, you're very good friends with Mick Molloy, have been very good friends with Mick Molloy for 40 years.
1: Long time.
0: 40 years.
1: Yeah, yeah.
0: So is there anything else that you have come up with over the years that hit the waste paper basket that didn't quite make TV in the way that this has?
1: That's a good question. No.
2: You shoot the lights out when it comes to pitching.
1: Yeah.
2: They all get green lit. It's just like when Robbins walks in, don't even talk, Glenn, it's on.
1: Yeah. I did a pilot for a TV show, and this is true. I did a pilot for a TV show about a hospital where I played someone who went to the hospital with a pot on their head.
0: Right.
1: I'm not making this up. And it was one of my first jobs in television. I thought I was really special because I had to go in for a pot fitting because the guy went to hospital because he put a vase on his head and he couldn't get it off.
0: Is this a reenacting or you're on All Saints or something? Or
1: is it like an All Saints sort of show.
0: Oh, sorry, yeah, I thought that was the premise for the whole show.
1: No,
2: the whole season, will he get the pot off his head?
1: If it does come up now, it came from me. Yeah, and I played this guy. So it meant that one of my first gigs on television.
0: That's amazing.
1: I didn't get seen.
0: That's amazing.
2: Even when you were telling people, I'm the guy with the pot on his head.
1: My agent said, it's a 50-worder. I'm going, fantastic. He goes, oh, yeah, but you'll have a pot on your head for the whole episode.
0: That's awesome.
1: And she said, oh, but you have to go in for a pot fitting on Thursday. A friend of mine the other day, this is really sad, he's getting on in years and he got an offer. They said, look, tomorrow there's a movie being shot in Melbourne when they need a pilot. No dialogue, but they need a pilot.
0: Yeah.
1: And he goes, well, you know what? I'm not doing anything tomorrow. I'll go and do it. I have a bit of lunch.
0: Yeah.
1: And it'll be a good day.
0: Yeah.
1: Anyway, so the agent rings back and goes, oh, sorry, you didn't get the pilot gig.
0: Yeah. Yeah.
1: And then the agent, but they do need a back of a head. I'm not making this up. They do need a back of a head. Yeah. And he goes, oh, I'm not doing anything. I'll get a bit of free lunch.
0: Yeah.
1: I'll do the back of the head.
0: Yeah.
1: Get paid.
0: Yeah.
1: Go home.
0: Makes total sense.
1: Agent rings back about an hour later. You didn't get the back of the head.
0: Hey, if you want to go and see the front of Glenn Robbins' head, you can see it with Mick Molloy, Celebrity Intervention on 7 and 7 Plus. Glenn, thank you so much for coming in.
1: Well, thanks, guys.
0: It's been a pleasure. It's Will and Woody.
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10: Don't miss a second of Will and Woody. All the Will and Woody. what you could want and

0: Good afternoon, everyone. It is Will and Woody. Hope you're having a wonderful drive home. Woodrow, what do you think is the most, like, pathetic thing to say in greeting? Like, the start of a conversation, first 10 minutes of a conversation.
1: Oh, yeah, okay.
0: Well, first 10%, I should say, of any conversation.
1: Hang on.
0: Always, like, there's platitudes thrown around.
1: Yeah, sure.
0: Greeting talk. What for you is, like, your least favourite / means nothing sentence to say in that first 10% of a conversation?
1: Oh, okay. Yeah, great. Perfect. So we're going beyond greeting. So you're saying it's kind of like
0: There's a greeting.
1: Do we want to address greeting first? The lamest way to greet somebody?
0: No. For me, coupled with the greeting is often some chat. Sure. Let's just call it shit chat.
1: Or small talk. It's small
0: before
1: talk.
0: Before you get into what you want to talk about.
1: We all know it. You're both standing. Often it happens at a dog park.
0: Yes.
1: I don't even have a dog. But I imagine it happens at dog parks, also happens at playgrounds.
0: Yeah, but it doesn't necessarily mean to be someone you don't know either.
1: Okay.
0: It can be someone that you know. Like, hey, how's it going?
1: Yeah.
0: What have you been up to?
1: Yeah.
0: There's a particular thing that comes up for me sometimes in that conversation that I think is just, well, firstly, I don't think it makes any sense.
1: Well, there's an obvious one. There's any mention of weather. It's just, I feel like a lot of people will go, based on the morning we've had or the day we've had, there'll just be a crap comment of, oof, cold.
0: Yeah.
1: Oh, God, hot. and I never know what to do with it.
0: Or, nice day.
1: Not great day.
0: Or then the follow-up is, going to be like this all week, apparently.
1: Oh, and you just go, yep, I've also checked the weather app, mate.
0: Yeah.
1: That's the thing, because we've all got the weather app, we all know what the weather is. So it's the most redundant comment. I find it interesting when someone will say, good day, and they'll say, did you see it? And like, yeah, mate.
0: They say, did you see it?
1: Did you see it?
0: Or did you see the day? Did you get outside?
1: Did you see the day? And it's like, yeah, mate, I also noticed that it was a lovely day.
0: Yes. Although, so this is interesting because mine does pertain to weather chat.
1: Okay.
0: The comment that I'm angling in on.
1: It's always the same.
0: Mine's actually a follow-on comment from the weather chat. So you have your g'day.
1: Yeah.
0: And then you have, I think you're right. I think stage two is often bad day, good day, been like this all week.
1: Yeah.
0: Wow, didn't know it rained this much in spring.
1: Yeah.
0: Hey, wow, how good do the leaves look this time of year?
1: Yeah, you know, yeah,
0: so that,
1: yeah.
0: That.
1: Yeah. I don't mind garden chat. I'm okay with garden chat.
0: That's stage two. So I think from stage two, you can go into garden chat, right?
1: Is garden chat strong chat?
0: I'm feeling the comment I'm talking about comes up in stage three. So stage two, we go weather, right?
1: Yeah.
0: Stage three, and this doesn't happen all the time.
1: Yeah.
0: What you'll often find is people will say, did you get away?
1: Sure.
0: Did you get away for the weekend? Did you get away for the break?
1: Yeah.
0: And then the comment pretty much always is, how was the weather? Because then you go, what's the weather here? What was the weather like there?
1: Yeah.
0: That's all you've got, right?
1: Yeah,
0: so you go, great, you went away, great, what was the weather like there? And then there's this comment which comes up, which it says nothing bit.
1: Yeah.
0: It's a nothing bit. There's no truth to it.
1: Yeah.
0: And it goes nowhere.
1: Yeah.
0: And that's when someone goes, oh, the weather was nice there, was it? And then they go, you brought the weather with you.
1: Oh, I hate that comment. I hate that comment more than anything.
0: Because you didn't.
1: Yeah.
0: The weather was coming.
1: There is no physical chance that I have brought the weather with me. This is a dumb comment. Scientifically, that is null and void.
0: There's nothing.
1: It's not a funny comment. It's also not a joke.
0: It's not a joke.
1: It's just an observation, which is incorrect.
0: It's an incorrect observation.
1: Yeah.
0: If anything, the weather brought you with it.
1: Now, what do you mean by that? Unless
0: I don't want to go too far into it.
1: Unless you took a glider home, what do you mean the weather brought you?
0: Well, because
1: the wind didn't blow you home.
0: Well,
1: Will.
0: It might have though.
1: But that's when? When have you returned from a trip?
0: Well, it's more believable than a weather storm following you on a plane.
1: I'll give you that.
0: You know what I mean?
1: There's
0: a chance maybe the weather brought you with it. In fact, in ye olden times when people used to take boats around.
1: Sure.
0: There's a good chance that the weather did actually bring you with it. You might have blown in.
1: Well, in ye olden times, I know what you mean.
0: So I think that, anyway, I hate that comment.
1: So what's the public service announcement here? Stop the weather chat?
0: No, I don't think we're going to get past it because I think that has to happen. I think, fine, have that. But I just think people need to stop saying you brought the weather with you because you didn't. You didn't. Or if someone says to you, you brought the weather with you, you just go, no, I didn't.
1: I didn't.
0: I actually didn't.
1: I didn't and never say it again. I think at that point, you're allowed to give them a light spank.
0: Wow.
1: And I think from this day forth, that's just the law.
0: Depends who you're talking to.
1: Fair.
0: Yeah.
1: Fair.
0: Yeah. And
1: that's a hole in the law. There you go. And this is what lawmakers do.
0: We won't.
1: This is what they do when they come out.
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9: 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Now.
10: Hi there, I'm Matt McDonald. The tit for tat between Iran and Israel continues, with Iran launching a third wave of attacks on Israel. It's the biggest escalation in the conflict since April, with hopes of a peace deal fading fast. Israel earlier hit several targets inside Iran, despite Donald Trump urging them not to retaliate. Officials in the Philippines have confirmed at least 12 people have died following a massive earthquake that struck the country's south. More than 200 people have been injured after the 7.8 quake damaged dozens of buildings and sparked a 1-metre tsunami along the coast. The family of former Australian of the Year Richard Scollier has accepted an offer of a state funeral following his death at the age of 59. Professor Scollier passed away after a 3-year battle with brain cancer. Prime Minister Anthony Albanese says his cancer research leaves a lasting legacy.
11: The world is a better place because of Richard Scollier's contribution. That's a contribution that will go on through the work done in his name, but also the work that he has done, which advanced the cause of finding a cure.
10: And the MCG has turned a sea of blue beanies today for the first big freeze since the death of Neil Danaher. Governor-General Sam Mostyn among those hitting the slide, the highest-ranking Aussie to ever take the plunge.
12: He's left us a legacy of caring about tens of thousands of people who, but for Fight MND, would not have a hope.
10: That audio thanks to Seven.
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10: A gripping King's Birthday clash at the MCG between Collingwood and Melbourne. It was a seesawing game with the lead changing several times in the final quarter, but it was the D's that hung on to win by 8 points. The game soured by a sickening injury that's landed Brody Meierchek in hospital after awkwardly hitting his head on the turf. At a tight battle in the NRL between the Dogs and Eels, it was a scoreless first half. Both sides crossed twice in the second half, but a late penalty goal was the difference in the end, the Bulldogs winning 14-12. That's the latest in news and sport.
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3: Magic weather.
14: cloudy this afternoon and overnight. Mostly sunny tomorrow, 20, partly cloudy, chance of a shower on Wednesday. Tonight, a low of 7, tomorrow's top 21. Right now at the De Villiers Air Conditioning Weather Station, it's 12 degrees.

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0: 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You did.
1: I didn't. I think it looks really good.
0: Thank you.
1: Yes.
0: Appreciate it. You got
1: the same barber as Harry Garside?
0: There we go. And there we go. It's always going to come, isn't it? It's always going to come. And there it is.
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1: Magic weather.
2: Cloudy this afternoon and overnight. Mostly sunny tomorrow. 20, partly cloudy. Chance of a shower on Wednesday. Tonight, a low of 7. Tomorrow's top 21. Right now, the DeVillies Air Conditioning Weather Station, it's 11 degrees.
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1: Magic weather.
9: Cloudy this afternoon and overnight. Mostly sunny tomorrow. 20, partly cloudy. Chance of a shower on Wednesday. Tonight, a low of 7. Tomorrow's top 21. Right now, at the DeVillies Air Conditioning Weather Station, it's 11 degrees.
10: 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Good driving music. 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
1: Wake up in the morning feeling like P. Diddy.
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4: Magic weather.
9: Cloudy this afternoon and overnight. Mostly sunny tomorrow. 20, partly cloudy. Chance of a shower on Wednesday. Tonight, a low of 7. Tomorrow's top 21. Right now, the DeVillers Air Conditioning Weather Station, it's 10 degrees.
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9: Magic weather.
10: Cloudy this afternoon and overnight. Mostly sunny tomorrow. 20, partly cloudy. Chance of a shower on Wednesday. Tonight, a low of 7. Tomorrow's top 21. Right now, at the Davillies Air Conditioning Weather Station, it's 9 degrees.
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9: Cloudy this afternoon and overnight. Mostly sunny tomorrow. 20, partly cloudy. Chance of a shower on Wednesday. Tonight, a low of 7. Tomorrow's top 21. Right now, at the DeVille's Air Conditioning Weather Station, it's 9 degrees.
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0: Hear that? 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
8: Magic weather. Mostly sunny today, 20, partly cloudy, chance of a shower tomorrow. This morning, a low of 7, today's top 21. Right now at the De Villiers Air Conditioning Weather Station, it's 9 degrees.
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10: Mostly sunny today, 20, partly cloudy, chance of a shower tomorrow. This morning, a low of 7, today's top 21. Right now, at the De Villiers Air Conditioning Weather Station, it's 9 degrees.
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0: 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Now that we've given our tech team a heart attack, let's play some new music instead.
1: Gracie Abrams, Hit the Wall.
2: Magic.

0: you might have blown
1: well,
0: in.
1: Well, in ye olden times, I know what you mean.
0: So I think that, yeah. Anyway, I had a comment.
1: So what's the public service announcement here? Stop the weather chat?
0: No, I don't think we're going to get past it because I think that has to happen. I think, fine, have that, but I just think people need to stop saying you brought the weather with you because you didn't. You didn't. Or if someone says to you, you brought the weather with you, you just go, no, I didn't.
1: I didn't.
0: I actually didn't.
1: I didn't and never say it again. I think at that point you're allowed to give them a light spank.
0: Wow.
1: And I think from this day forth, that's just the law.
0: Depends who you're talking to.
1: Fair.
0: Yeah.
1: Fair. Yeah. And that's a hole in the law. That's there you go. And this is what lawmakers do. This is what they do when they come out.
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8: Magic weather. Mostly sunny today, 20, partly cloudy, chance of a shower tomorrow. This morning, a low of 7, today's top 21. Right now at the De Villiers Air Conditioning Weather Station, it's 8 degrees.
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0: It's Will and Woody keeping you up.
1: A little round of we listen, we don't judge. So basically just a chance to give each other some feedback and then just no. But no judgment after that feedback.
2: That's it.
1: Just take listen it on to board. Each other.
2: That's it. That's
1: just
2: it.
1: Just listen to each other.
2: Mm-hmm. You got something? I'm listening. I'm listening with warmth.
1: Great. So you know how you keep talking about the fact that the pub near your house.
2: Oh, I love it.
1: Eaglemont Cellars.
2: Eaglemont Cellars. That's not a paid bit. I love them.
1: Yeah, I know you do.
2: They're all the time.
1: And you love them and you're there all the time.
2: Getting better all the time. They're doing pizzas soon. It's very exciting.
1: And you know how you keep talking about like they're doing food and
2: yes.
1: You keep saying to everyone, guys, we should go down to Eaglemont Cellars and hang out.
2: Yes. Liv said it looks nice. Liv was keen.
1: Spoken to everyone individually. Yes. No one wants to come. Yeah. We listen.
2: I'm listening. I'm not reacting. That's fine. You guys telling having a good time. That's fine. You guys telling have fun.
1: Don't judge.
2: That's fine. Whatever. And you're all a pack of lies. You're all a pack of lies. I think honesty is the best policy. And I want to
1: keep listen.
2: I'm just making a comment. I'm actually happy that that's my own little place that I go to without you guys there. You guys have ruined it. I'm not judging. That's just fact.
1: Okay.
2: That's just fact. And you're not invited to my 40th. It's going to be there. So, there you go. And it was going to be on me, free drinks for everyone, but not anymore.
1: No, it wasn't.
2: No, that's true. I was going $500 on the bar at the start.
1: $50 ahead. All right. What have you got?
2: So, you know, so you've got a studio at the back of your house now. It's really great.
1: Oh, yeah.
2: And so if we've got a big junket. It's usually early in the morning with a big celebrity.
1: Yep.
2: We go to your house early.
1: Yeah.
2: So as you know, I'm not good with time. I'm always very early.
1: Yeah, and I'm not good with time and I'm always very late.
2: Yeah. So with all that in mind, I think it's good to tell you this actually.
1: Yeah.
2: Because you can maybe give me some direction. Every single time we've had a junket, and how many times have we gone to your house early? 10 times.
1: Oh, 20.
2: 20. 20 times. Every single time,
1: yeah,
2: I take a wee in your front yard.
1: Oh,
2: hey, we listen.
1: Sorry,
2: we listen every time. We listen.
1: Where?
2: All over the place.
1: No.
2: Well, I never know where. Nah.
1: No.
2: I go right, just near your side gate.
1: Yeah,
2: it's almost just like under your little veranda. Bit of greenery there. Just there.
1: Great. That's good. Thanks for letting me know. Oh, no, that's good. That's good.
2: Sometimes the floodlight gets me, but it doesn't bother me.
0: It's Will and Woody.
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0: Like, I go in there with a, you know, just a plain cap on,
1: yeah,
0: jump in,
1: yeah,
0: snorkel on. And
1: oh, wow.
2: You don't wear the Australia kit at all?
0: No.
1: No.
2: Don't wear your medals while you're swimming?
0: No, you know? No, no. But the most embarrassing part is Mac, my partner, he hadn't swum since grade 10, so 16 years. And he said, let's go for, I'll come for a swim with you. I think, you know, I need to go for a swim, good for the joints.
1: Yeah.
0: And he's very good in the gym, very strong and powerful. So he's not very good over, you know, the aerobic distances. Yeah. And he said to me, let's do a race over 50.
2: Brilliant.
0: I was like,
2: brilliant.
0: Yeah, like I can tell him up here. He beat me.
1: No.
0: Yes,
1: no.
0: He beat me. I could not believe it.
2: Did you let him win? Surely
0: no,
2: you let him win.
0: He was fast. He went, hadn't swum in 16 years, 28 seconds for a 50. That's not bad.
1: What? Did you have something on the line for the bet?
0: Pride.
1: Yeah.
2: Oh, no.
1: Yeah.
2: Surely that was the one thing that you could have hung over him. Like swimming was the one that you've lost it.
0: Anyway, so he tells everyone now.
1: Yeah, of course. Of course. I don't blame the guy.
0: Yeah.
1: Did you take him out? Did you see, if I lost that 50 metres, I'd immediately be getting out and go, all right, mate, let's do 200, four laps, let's go.
0: Well, no, but that's the thing. He said
1: wouldn't take you there.
0: He was complaining hours after, oh, my legs are sore. So I was like, did a 50, mate. Like,
1: oh, that's awesome. Thanks, Ariane. Great to have you here.
0: Thanks.
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16: Mostly sunny today, 20, partly cloudy, chance of a shower tomorrow. This morning, a low of 7, today's top 21. Right now, at the De Villiers Air Conditioning Weather Station, it's 13 degrees.
14: Sensational.

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10: Mostly sunny today, 20, partly cloudy, chance of a shower tomorrow. This morning a low of 7, today's top 21. Right now at the De Villiers Air Conditioning Weather Station, it's 7.

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10: Magic weather. Mostly sunny today, 20, partly cloudy, chance of a shower tomorrow. This morning, a low of 7, today's top 21. Right now, at the DeVillies Air Conditioning Weather Station, it's 7 degrees.
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7: Magic weather. Mostly sunny today, 20, partly cloudy, chance of a shower tomorrow. This morning, a low of 7, today's top 21. Right now, at the De Villiers Air Conditioning Weather Station, it's 7 degrees.
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9: 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Mum and Dad talked about family peace at the dinner table the other night. We all agreed to do our best, our very best, to be kinder to one another. 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
1: With the latest, I'm Lockie Winnell. Upgrades at one local ambulance station have been locked into the state budget. Just under $13.9 million over 4 years. We'll see upgrades at several regional sites, with Barmera listed as one location. Meanwhile, budget figures reveal the Riverland Mallee Coorong Local Health Network growing to a budgeted 1,402 full-time employees, up from 1,270 in 2025. The Riverland Field Days Committee are encouraging more local businesses to attend this year's event. Set for September, the event sees thousands in attendance, with exhibitors attending from all states of Australia. Emma Guiazda from the Riverland Field Days says they're encouraging local businesses to get on board.
2: For any new businesses, and especially locals, we want to be encouraging our local businesses to attend our local event. But if you are a new business and you haven't been to the field days, or if you're a business and you haven't been to the field days in more than 5 years, we're offering you 25% off of your site fees.
1: Improvements to public transport guides could make it easier for those travelling to the Riverland. Regional transport options will now be further integrated with the Adelaide Metro website. While local options remain limited, connection details to the Riverland from Adelaide are now able to be seen more easily by those using public transport in the city. Minister for Infrastructure and Transport said by adding information for regional services to the Adelaide Metro website, South Australians can more easily see how services connect and plan their journeys with greater confidence. Looking at sport, the Riverland faced tough competition as part of Interleague Football Saturday. Played at Loxton North, it was the Barossa side who ended up on top, leaving little room for the local team to break through. Final scores, Barossa 10-7-67 to the Riverland 2-11-21. Barmer Monash player William Cowling named best for the Riverland. Now you're up to date. I'm Lockie Whittle.
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3: Hi there, I'm Matt McDonald. Israel and Iran say they've halted attacks on each other for now following a day of tit-for-tat missile strikes. Israeli PM Benjamin Netanyahu says they were preparing for a significant attack on Iran yesterday before Donald Trump urged him to hold off on further strikes. Meantime, economists warn the latest flare-up in the Middle East is set to see a spike in fuel prices here. Oil prices surged 3% off the back of the latest missile strikes. Officials in the Philippines continue to assess the damage after a huge earthquake struck the country's south. The 7.8 magnitude quake damaged dozens of buildings and triggered a tsunami wave over a metre high. At least 35 people have been killed and more than 200 others injured. Former NRL player Kane Evans admits he feels free after revealing he's gay. And Australia's push to eliminate cervical cancer by 2035 is under threat, with new figures showing there's been a sharp drop in teenage HPV vaccination rates.
0: Game over. And the winner is the Hot Chooks. 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
3: The D's are confident Brody Majacek has avoided the worst-case scenario after a sickening head and neck injury in yesterday's 8-point win over the Pies. Majacek spent the night in hospital after awkwardly hitting the turf, but was able to move his arms and legs shortly after. And Stephen Crichton set to be ruled out of the Blues squad for Origin 2 just hours after being named, with Mark Nwongonita Wase to be called in. Payne Haas returns to the squad after missing Game 1, while Api Korosau replaces Blake Brayley. That's the latest in news and sport.
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6: Good morning. Mostly sunny all across the Riverland today. Tomorrow, a possible shower and 20. Thursday, partly cloudy and 20. And Friday, 23 and partly cloudy. Today, a max of 20 degrees. And right now, at the Davilly's Air Conditioning Weather Station, it's 6.
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2: Hello. Good morning.
6: Good morning. How are you going?
2: Me, I am feeling fresh as a daisy.
6: Oh, about time. Good to actually hear that.
2: It's a good 4-day week this week, so very excited about that.
6: So much going on in the Riverland on the weekend. What an absolutely stacked weekend that was.
2: I feel like everything is complete now and it's all coming to a nice close in time for winter.
6: That's right. And what have we got planned on the show today, Tati?
2: Today, TikTok Tuesday, I've got one that made me absolutely cackle, laugh out loud. This one was sent to me by a friend. And also Tabby the Tired Ass going to let you in on a way to save money, particularly this weekend.
6: We're going to give you also some overviews of the winter wind down. We're going to talk about the big freeze as well. Good old sliders. Up next, I did a bit of trolling, and we're going to talk about that as well.
2: Can't wait. I love when you're a little bit of a menace on the internet. We'll do all that and more. It's Magic 931, your home of the hits, the 9th of June, all thanks to Harvey Norman Renmark. He was Zach and Tabby this morning.

0: 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You were Zach and Tabby on Magic 931.
1: So what was that public holiday all about anyway?
0: Someone's birthday.
1: The king.
0: Well, I guess the king and the queen and every other royal and every other monarch celebrates the same day for their birthday.
1: But is it really their birthday is the question.
0: I don't think it is.
1: No, it's not. And I just did some trolling online and I'll let you know what that is next.
0: Okay, Zach.

0: on the Riverlands, home of the hits. 14 past 6, the 9th of June. You're with Zach and Tabby. And Zach, a huge happy birthday for yesterday. You deserve all the love and care in the world.
1: Yeah, sorry about that.
0: Except it wasn't your birthday.
1: No, because I'm the king, right? The king of Magic 931.
0: Oh, don't
1: on
0: be
1: breakfast.
0: Like that.
1: Breakfast. Yeah. No, I'm not. But I thought I'd put up a post saying happy birthday, thank you very much for your birthday wishes.
0: I freaked out.
1: It's not easy being king. And everyone fell for it.
0: Got a couple of messages. Someone called Cindy saying happy birthday, King Zach. Lockie Dan from the Murray Pioneer said happy birthday, mate. Kind of you to put on public holiday for everyone.
1: Yeah.
0: Do you think these people genuinely thought it was your birthday or were they just playing along with the gag?
1: I'm not sure. I hope not, because that's a terrible thing to do. I feel terrible that I did that, but yeah. It was just me trying to be a bit of a smartass.
0: Well,
1: and I think I failed miserably.
0: I've got a little bit of forgotten friend birthday trauma, so when I saw this post, I was like, oh, no.
1: Yeah.
0: I better send you a message. And then the relief when you said that you were just pranking.
1: But the truth is, the king doesn't actually have his birthday on the 8th of June. He has it in another day as well.
0: I'm pretty sure it's a different month.
1: Yeah, oh, you'd have to be.
0: Mm.
1: Mine is in August, same as yours.
0: That's what I thought, yeah.
1: 24th. And I thought I'd do this just because everyone else does that on their birthday as well. And they say right at the end of the day, thank you very much for your birthday wishes.
0: Yeah, so then you get an influx of like 20 messages, people going, oh, happy birthday, mate.
1: Yeah, I'm sorry.
0: Sorry, I forgot.
1: Yeah, and then after all you do it the next day and then they're like, oh, belated happy birthday.
0: Yeah, yeah.
1: So this wasn't meant to be like this. I do apologise to all my beautiful friends and work colleagues and associates that did do that.
0: Does this establish the fake friends in your life because they didn't know your actual birthday? The people who played along with this who should have known?
1: I don't really think the birthday is a huge... Not knowing someone's birthday is a huge issue. Like,
0: okay.
1: If you're direct partners with them or you're related to them, then maybe. But when it comes to stuff, when it's just like friends, it's not a terrible thing.
0: Yeah.
1: Not to know. What do you reckon, Patty?
0: I think birthdays are important. But you know what pisses me off the most is when people change their birthday or like remove their birthday on Facebook. So and they claim that it's like, I'm testing who my real friends are and if they know when my birthday is. I'm like, I solely rely on Facebook to know when your birthday is. Please don't remove it.
1: That's exactly right. I reckon I did remove it because one knew I had a really bad birthday and I didn't want anyone messaging me.
0: Oh, darling.
1: So I reckon I just removed it because I was sick of everyone that... Because you know how you sometimes get those people that just send you a message on your birthday?
0: And you're like, go away.
1: Yeah, and then there was this one time where this one person did it for like 4 years in a row and that was the only messages I got. And then after, instead of saying thank you very much, I just said, okay, see you next year.
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0: Harvey Norman Renmark. Go, Harvey, go.
1: So we had Joel Fletcher here on Saturday.
2: How good.
1: And on this day up next, we're going to celebrate the 39th birthday of someone else who spent that bit of time in that Melbourne bounce scene. We'll let you know who that is up next on Magic.
3: I know you moved on to someone new. Hope life is beautiful. You were the light for me to find my truth. I just want to say thank

0: Riverlands Home of the Hits, Magic 931. You're with Zach and Tabby.
1: On this day, the 9th of June.
0: Yes, that's it.
1: Do you want to know what day? You don't want to know what the public holidays we've got today?
0: What year is it today?
1: It's 2026.
0: Good. What public holidays? Yes, tell me.
1: It's Donald Duck Day today.
0: Oh, what kind of noises does he make?
1: He sort of like has a very squeaky voice and he's just like... No, he's just, he talks like...
0: Ah, yes.
1: He's got that voice, yeah.
0: Oh, God. Yeah, that was a good impersonation, but yeah. Very uncomfortable.
1: Yeah, but no words, unfortunately.
0: Okay.
1: It's also call your doctor today. Give your doctor a call. Say hello. Give him an apple and he'll probably charge you at $90.
0: Yep, and you'll be on hold for 4 minutes. Unless it's the Berry Medical Clinic. They're incredibly good.
1: Are they?
0: Yeah.
1: I need a doctor.
0: Shout out. Okay. I've got some birthdays to celebrate today. Natalie Portman turns 45 years old today. Johnny Depp turns 63.
2: I got a jar of dirt.
0: I guess that's all you can ask for on your birthday is a good old jar of dirt. And someone from the Melbourne bounce scene who won the Superstar Showdown last week. Tell me where the freak's at. The man who says he plays the trumpet but doesn't have any real trumpet in his songs, Mr. Timmy Trumpet, 39.
1: He still wins the Super... I reckon that was his highlight of his career, by the way.
0: Probably.
1: Winning Superstar Showdown, by the way.
0: Very well could have been. I wonder if he's got, like, a Yamaha sponsorship.
1: And also Andrew Simons, who was one of the legendary cricketers who passed away. He was his birthday as well. So I've got some events as well.
0: Tell me them.
1: In the year 68, got to love this one, the Roman Emperor Nero... faked his own death to evade a Senate-imposed death, ending his reign.
0: Oh, well, probably one of the first fake deaths.
1: Yes, like Krusty the Clown did it once, I remember.
0: Oh, yeah, and Michael Jackson.
1: Yes, of course. And Avril.
0: Oh, yes.
1: Yeah. Talking about Avril Lavigne, completely unrelated. In 2000, Gone in 60 Seconds was released.
0: Yeah, totally unrelated to Avril Lavigne.
1: But also, Angelina Jolie was in that movie. Do you remember that?
0: No, I don't. Yeah. Never heard of that movie before.
1: Really?
0: Gone in 60 Seconds. This one was released in 2006.
3: Ka-chow!
0: Cars was released.
1: That was the sequel to Gone in 60 Seconds, actually.
0: Pretty much. Yeah. Pretty much. And that's what happened on this day, the 9th of June. You're on Magic 931 with Zach and Tabby.

0: It is 6:29, time to get into new sport and weather. And then it was a big weekend in footy. Power finally came through. They finally prevailed, Zach. And we're going to get the full AFL score review in the next half hour.
1: You want to hope they'd be West Coast, don't you?
0: Yeah, but it was only just. We won't talk about the minor details.
1: All right, fine.
0: It's magic.
2: 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Now,
3: with the latest, I'm Lockie Winnell. And for Chafee, Tim Whetstone has further criticised last week's state budget, saying it has failed the local electorate. The local Liberal MP said it was unacceptable the budget neglected the regions that South Australia is so reliant on for its prosperity. Adding further, key issues such as regional roads, health and primary industries have missed out. Sturt Highway funding was of particular concern, with Whetstone saying the government must start duplication to make it safer and more efficient for all South Australian road users. Additional funding for the Patient Assistance Transport Scheme was welcomed. However, the MP noted the growing number of health services now centralised in Adelaide. A number of locals have been recognised as part of King's Birthday Honours. In the General Division of the Medal of Order of Australia, Loxton's Robert Haslam was celebrated for his work in the community through several groups. While long-serving local health network CEO Wayne Champion was awarded a public service medal for outstanding public service to SA Health in regional South Australia. Red Cross Lifeblood Donation Service returns to the Riverland this week. The service will be set up at the Greek Orthodox Community Hall in Renmark through to Friday. Lifeblood are encouraging locals to head online and book a donation, with every donation able to save up to three lives. More can be found via lifeblood.com.au or calling 13 14 95. Looking at sport, Riverland Interleague football played Saturday at Loxton North saw mixed results for the Riverland teams. The local under-13 side won in a close contest, 5-6-36 to the Barossa Light and Gaulers, 4-7-31. The under-15s went down to the Barossa, 13-10-88 to the Riverlands, 26. In the under-18s, a close contest saw the local side end up victors, 8-7-55 to 6-8-44. While in the A grade, the Riverlands side was simply outmatched, with the Barossa Light and Gawler winning convincingly 10-7-67 to the Riverlands 2-11-21. Riverland football returns this weekend. Now you're up to date. I'm Lockie Whittle.
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5: Hi there, I'm Matt McDonald. Donald Trump claims Israel and Iran are looking to do an immediate ceasefire after 24 hours of missile strikes against each other. Both countries have halted their attacks for now. Trump has posted on social media that final negotiations on peace are proceeding, subject to ignorance or stupidity getting in the way. Australia's most wanted man has fronted court in Greece after spending 27 years on the run. James Dalamangas has been wanted over the fatal stabbing of George Dianopoulos in Sydney in 1999. Dalamangas has denied involvement and will fight any attempts to extradite him. The restaurant industry is warning of a bloodbath and a steep increase in prices. It's blaming the Middle East conflict and the Fair Work Commission's 4.75% pay rise for award workers. The sector saying prices will have to rise at least 10%. And there's been a drop in the number of Aussie kids with egg allergies in the wake of new advice encouraging parents to introduce common allergens to their children much earlier in life.
2: Game over. And the winner is the Hot Chooks. 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
5: Taylor Walker will miss the Crows clash with the Western Bulldogs on Thursday night after having his rough conduct charge upheld at the tribunal. Meantime, Melbourne's awaiting the results of scans on Brodie Mychek after hitting his head and neck into the turf in yesterday's 8-point win over the Pies. And Payne Haas returns to the Blues origin side after missing game one through injury. Stephen Crichton has reportedly been ruled out just hours after being named, with Roosters winger Mark Nwonga-Niedewasa set to be called in. That's the latest news and sport.
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6: Magic weather.
1: Good morning. Mostly sunny all across the Riverland today. Tomorrow, 20 with a possible shower. Thursday, partly cloudy and 20. Friday, 23 and partly cloudy. And today, a max of 20 degrees. Right now on the Villiers Air Conditioning Weather Station, it's 6.
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8: So many close games this week in the AFL.
0: Mm-hmm.
8: One absolute annihilation by Fremantle versus North Melbourne, but all the rest were really close. We're going to let you know what they were about. But up next, we're going to talk about the winter wind down and how all that went down.
0: Hopefully you can fill in a couple of empty spaces in my mind for me, Zach.
8: I think everyone can do that for everyone, to be honest. It's one of those nights.
0: If we all band together, yeah, we can put together a full story.
8: Yeah.
0: It was a great time. We're going to tell you about working VIP, working behind the bar, in poor taste, and of course the Rivers after party up next. You're on Magic 931.

0: And you're listening to Magic 931 with Zach and Tabby. It's 22 to 7.
1: So we did the winter wind down on a Saturday.
0: Yeah.
1: You were doing the old VIP tent. How was that for you?
0: It was a lot of fun. It's so fun working with the VIPs because you get to know everybody sitting at your tables. And then, you know, when you knock off at 4, you got a whole bunch of new friends.
1: Yeah, right. Nice.
0: Good old time. And it was awesome getting to know some of the 919 wines and the Mallee Estate wines as well. So it was great. And got to say, that tawny was very, very popular.
1: Yeah, it would have been, yeah.
0: I tried to store a bottle away for me and my new friend Gigi at the end of the night, but it was just too popular. I had to give it to the customers.
1: It was an unsuccessful one, was it?
0: It was an unsuccessful heist, that's for sure. But I wanted to mention this as well. So there was a few outsourced food vans.
1: Yes.
0: Right? And everyone kept talking about the cob. And I thought, I don't see anybody eating corn. But everyone keeps talking about how delicious this cob is. And our good friend Tristan kept coming up to us with these mini cob loaves. And for some reason, I didn't put the pieces together. And I thought this cob van that everyone was talking about was corn on the cob.
1: Same.
0: Incorrect.
1: I thought exactly the same thing.
0: Did this just come together for you right now?
1: I think it was when I saw the big cob loaves hanging around.
0: Yeah, you're like, hang on a minute. No one's eating corn.
1: Yeah, there's no corn at all, yeah.
0: But in poor taste was fantastic. They made a whole bunch of dirty jokes, which made a whole bunch of people feel uncomfortable, which I love. They called out heaps of local businesses. It was a great time, and we're just so lucky to be able to have these people come down and put on such an awesome event. So shout out to Caitlin and Sorez for that.
1: They did an absolutely amazing event as well, yes.
0: How was your experience?
1: Oh, it was great. I spent a lot of time in the front bar,
0: in the wine bars?
1: In the can bar, doing the beer and
0: the cans, bro.
1: Yeah, it was great, yeah, cracking the cans open. And then I just started doing a little bit of walking around because it was pretty quiet, so I liked doing a little bit of walking around and trying to get the cleaning up all the area.
0: Yeah.
1: And there was this one incident which I thought was absolutely hilarious. They wanted me to get one of the fences to... temporary fences to sort something out.
0: I saw you walking around with a fence for a little while.
1: The funny thing was, though, like, I had about 5 or 10 people yelling at me saying, Zach, you can't sell that. Like, as if they knew I was going to do that. So that means a lot of people resonate with me and, you know, like to take
0: being
1: the piss.
0: A salesman?
1: Yeah.
0: Yeah, catch Zach walking back to his Subi putting a fence segment
1: pretty much
0: on top his car.
1: But you know how I was banging on about Mr. Buzzy for the last month?
0: Oh, yeah.
1: How good were Mr. Buzzy,
0: Mr.
1: by
0: Buzzy
1: the way?
0: Were fantastic.
1: That's right.
0: I don't know her name, but she was such a fabulous singer and she really got the crowd involved. And it was just a fantastic night.
1: It was.
0: So really happy with the turnout for that. And I hope everybody had a good time and got home safe. And
1: that's right.
0: Joel Fletcher apparently was amazing, so happy to hear that too.
1: Yeah, well done to Caitlin and Cerez, as you mentioned as well. Absolutely amazing effort, and it's great to see events like that happening in the Riverland. So
0: we'll have to stay tuned for the next one. You're on Magic 931, 19 to 7, right across the Riverland.

0: Magic 931, the 9th of June, checking in on the fuel prices across the Riverland in the next 5 minutes or so, and then your AFL score review.
1: There's a lot happening, very close games, very bad annihilation as well. We'll find out more up next on Magic.
0: Magic.
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1: It was 2 6-point wins, a 2-point win, a 1-point win. Amazing games. But then there was a 135-point win as well. All right, we'll let you know all this up next on Magic 931.

0: Ed Sheeran on the Riverlands Home of the Hits. You with Zach and Tabby.
1: Round 13 is over for us.
0: Yep.
1: We had one massive game on Thursday night. Crows versus Geelong. A 1-point win to Adelaide Crows.
0: Huge.
1: Huge. Friday night, Western Bulldogs played Hawthorn. Hawthorn were doing convincingly well at half time and then did nothing in the second half. Mm. Western Bulldogs ended up taking the cake by 6 points.
0: Very close.
1: Now, this one here, you spoke about it before.
0: Yes, North Melbourne versus Fremantle. What a shocker. 155 to 31.
1: So at the beginning, North Melbourne and Fremantle, it was 4 points, 27 to 31. Fremantle scored 19 goals straight.
0: Oh, gosh.
1: Yes.
0: Frio is flag potential.
1: Yes.
0: Stating the obvious.
1: They said, I looked at some statistics and they said that Fremantle, where they are now, in the last 20 years, every team has made the grand final in the position they're at now.
0: Yeah, so I have no doubts.
1: Yes.
0: I would be shocked if they did. Although Adelaide Crows is creeping up into that top seven. So
1: they're getting there. Eight, Port Adelaide.
0: Yes.
1: How'd you feel about them beating the West Coast Eagles there?
0: Listen to me. I was sat next to a West Coast Eagles fan while watching the last 1 minute of this game, and I have never screamed louder. I felt like such a dick.
1: You also didn't know the game had finished, so.
0: I did too. I was very aware. I saw win right on the screen. Port win. 77 to 71. Sorry, West Coast Eagles fans. We just had to beat you. Otherwise, it would have been shameful.
1: And the last one, St Kilda, Sydney. Sydney were 33 points down at one stage. They ended up winning right at the end again. 2-point win, 104 to 102. There's so many games that both teams are scoring over 100 this year. Mm. It's so good to see. The game is opening up. And that was a fantastic week. We'll let

0: 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Zach?
1: We've done it 1 hour through, two to go.
0: Yes, that's right.
1: But it's going to be stacked.
0: This half hour, we're talking about dance floor etiquette. Zach, you were working at the Winter Wind Down, so I can only imagine you saw some things that other people did not.
1: Yes.
0: And I have a Tabby the Tight Ass tip for you. That's after new sport and weather.
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3: 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Now.
4: With the latest, I'm Lucky Winnell. More funding has been allocated to smoke out illicit tobacco sellers. Between the state and federal governments, a further $3 million has been allocated to scale up inspections and carry out enforcement activities more effectively. Since July of 2024, over 920 inspections have been carried out, with 277 closure orders given, some of those in the Riverland. It's currently estimated that illicit trade now accounts for more than half of the total Australian tobacco and e-cigarette market. Local irrigators will know next week what opening allocations will be for the year ahead. Currently, SA's opening allocations are forecast at 62%, with flows over the border this week expected to remain steady at 3.2 gigalitres a day. Recent rainfall through the basin upstream has seen some key storages increase, with Lake Victoria sitting at 58% capacity, while flows from the lake are now making up around a quarter of SA's total daily flow. 18 recommendations have been made to improve patient safety and system flow in South Australian hospitals. The system overhaul comes after investigations into three deaths of patients were ramped at SA hospitals between 2019 and 2022. And locals are being called to help the local landscape board control deer populations. A recent sighting of a Samba deer via a remote camera in Loxton North has further prompted landscape board officials to call for locals to report sightings. The large species of deer can reach 1.6 metres tall and weigh 300 kilograms, which poses risks to people, road users and horticultural operations. Landscape board senior district officer Jamie Courtney said the recent sighting was significant, as Samba deer are rarely recorded in South Australia. Local reports can be made via the Feral Scan app or contacting the Landscape Board. Now you're up to date. I'm Lockie Winnell.
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5: Hi there, I'm Matt McDonald. Australia's most wanted man has vowed to fight extradition following his arrest in Greece over a fatal stabbing in Sydney 27 years ago. James Dalamangas fronted a Greek court overnight, denying any involvement in the death of George Giannopoulos. Israel's denying talks of a major rift between PM Benjamin Netanyahu and US President Donald Trump. It comes as Israel and Iran halt attacks on each other for now, after Trump urged them both to stop shooting. Israel's Deputy Foreign Minister Sharon Haskell has told the ABC the two leaders maintain a close relationship.
6: President Trump understands Israel's needs of security, and he understands when a country attacks you with ballistic missiles that you need to defend your people.
5: The death toll from a massive earthquake in the Philippines has risen to 35, with more than 200 injured, and Virgin set to expand its pet flights. Small pets will be allowed on flights between Adelaide and Melbourne and Adelaide and the Gold Coast starting from June 23.
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5: Now. Taylor Walker's had his rough conduct charge upheld at the AFL Tribunal, ruling him out of Thursday's clash with the Western Bulldogs. Meantime, Melbourne's awaiting news on the extent of Brodie Mychek's injury after hitting his head and neck in the turf and ending up in hospital. And the Blues are already facing an injury crisis ahead of Origin 2, with Stephen Crichton ruled out only hours after being named. Eels half Mitch Moses has been included, but will need to prove he's overcome a hamstring injury that ruled him out of Game 1. That's the latest news and sport.
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9: Good morning. Mostly sunny all across the Riverland today. Tomorrow, a possible shower and 20. Thursday, 20 and partly cloudy. And Friday, partly cloudy and 23. Today, a max of 20 degrees. And right now, at the Davilly's Air Conditioning Weather Station, it's 6.
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10: Happy Tuesday. Yes, it's Tuesday, not Monday. What a blessing.
9: Oh, it's great, isn't it? We had a great long weekend.
10: Yeah.
9: So much going on. There's something that I need to talk about, though. We need to learn not to hire AI to do human people's jobs. I'll let you know why a little bit later on in the hour.
10: I love this topic because I hate AI. Mm. I hate it so much. Yeah. I do use it, but I hate it. But before that, I've got a tip for you for Tabby the Tight Ass. This is very practical, something you can apply this weekend if you've got some stuff on your shopping list. I'm going to help you save potentially a bunch of cash.
9: Yeah, sounds good.
10: What's up next? Tabby the Tight Ass right now. Ganga Jang. 7 past 7. Magic.

0: This is Magic 931. You're with Zach and Tabby, 10 past 7. It's not about the money, money, money. We don't need your money, money, money. And it is Tight Ass Tuesdays, where it is all about the money, helping you saving a couple of extra dollars in this cost of living crisis.
1: Give us your deals, Tabby. Let's find
0: out. So today's Tabby Tight Ass tip is take advantage of opportunities. And I've got one here for you. Total Tools, they're having their end of financial year sales, their insider event this Saturday. I'm making this a Tabby Tight Ass tip because I'm going to be there. And I'm very familiar with tools.
1: Yep.
0: It's quite my expertise.
1: Is it so, now?
0: Yeah, 100%. Yeah, I know everything about like heat guns and dryers.
1: There's so
0: like
1: much I don't know about you, Tabby.
0: No, they're having an exclusive in-store event on Saturday where you can get up to 20% off bonus dollars and a free feed.
1: Oh, really?
0: Free food. And there's also going to be food vans and coffee vans and all of that good stuff. But the big thing is getting your bonus dollars. So if you spend $249, you'll get $50 in bonus dollars. And if you spend $9,999, you get $2,000 bonus dollars.
1: $10,000, eh?
0: Yep, exactly. Okay. Right. Well, no, $9,999.
1: Okay, yeah, sorry.
0: So this doesn't just apply to Total Tools. There are heaps of things going on at the moment, end of financial year sales. So make sure you definitely take advantage of the opportunities that are presenting themselves and don't miss out.
1: I like this because most of these end of financial year things do have like a cheeky
0: free feed attached
1: and also free merch.
0: Yes, that's right. If you need some winter clothes sorted out, get down to these sort of events. I'm pretty sure last time we were at Total Tools, I got myself a free Makita jumper. So see if you can get your hands on that this weekend, Zach.
1: Yeah, Rob always likes to wear that jumper, his own little Makita jumper, I've noticed.
0: I've got one as well. We'll get you one and we can be a little trio.
1: Sounds good.
0: That is your Tabby the Tight Ass tip for today. It's not about the money, money, money. And hopefully I'll see you down at Total Tools this Saturday from 9 till 12 p.m., but they're going to be having the sale all day on Saturday. It's Magic 931.

0: Magic 931. It always amazes me, Zach, what things in songs get bleeped out and what things don't that play on the radio.
1: I have noticed that, yeah. Interesting.
0: Take a chance, you stupid ho. Hey, coming up in the next few minutes, we're talking dance floor etiquette. Zach, you seem to observe some things that took place over the weekend.
1: Yeah, Joel Fletcher, I just want to allude to some things that happened that night.
0: Okay.
1: Very interesting.
0: Keep me out of it.
1: No, you were fine.
0: Okay.
1: Believe it or not.
0: I'm choosing to believe that. That makes me feel very safe and comfortable. We'll talk about that next. You're on Magic.
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1: Now, at 37 years old, my D-floor clubbing days are very much behind me.
0: Unlikely.
1: I don't know. It was tough on the weekend. It was exhausting. But there is a few things I did notice that people haven't been learning in this day and age. A little bit of D-floor etiquette. We will chat about that up next on Magic.
0: I'm so curious to know what Zach Sirianos classifies as dance floor etiquette.
1: You'll find out.
0: Magic.

0: Works on the Riverlands, home of the hits. You're on Magic 931 with Zach and Tabby.
1: So, dance floor techniques.
0: Techniques.
1: It's very important to have good etiquette when you're on the dance floor.
0: Oh, so not how to throw back like a little jive, but how to behave on the dance
1: floor. How to behave on the dance floor. And yes, you can. It's okay to throw back a little bit of a jive, but you need to be a little bit considerate and a little bit smart about it.
0: Sure. Let's set the tone, okay. Pretending that we're in the nightclub before you start to tell us your etiquette rules. How's this?
1: Having flashbacks. So the number one, right, is when it gets packed, right, don't expect to move or not be bumped against. It's impossible.
0: 100%. You got to embrace the bumps.
1: Do not be given daggers to the person next to you.
0: No.
1: Not very nice. Very upsetting.
0: Did that happen to you, Paul Zuck?
1: It happened to Paul Zuck. There was a lady that was next to me and she was not... She was very upset that I bumped into her, considering someone bumped into me. And someone had bumped into that person.
0: It's a dance floor. Yeah. Bumper to bumper.
1: It's all right. About the... that's what you call a... it's what you call something that's very important.
0: Okay, sure. What's the next one?
1: The next one is don't shove through to get closer.
0: Oh, no. You're allowed to do that.
1: Eventually, you will find a gap.
0: Oh, okay.
1: Sometimes you may find a gap by going backwards as well.
0: Mm-hmm.
1: Right? I learned this very well when I used to do a lot of mosh pits. It works the same way as a dance floor.
0: Okay, sure.
1: And also, the main thing is you don't really need to see what's going on the dance floor either.
0: Just close your eyes.
1: It's just a dude on the DJ decks going do, do, do. It's not an actual concert, so you don't really need to be too close.
0: You don't need to be at the front.
1: No.
0: Unless you want to make a song request.
1: That's right. The next one is don't be 6'5" and stand in front of someone a foot shorter than
0: you. But you just said it doesn't matter if you don't see the front.
1: That's right. Yeah, you've got me there.
0: And I need to call you out on another one.
1: Oh, here we go.
0: You said you need to embrace the push in your first one, and then you said don't push to the front. You're very contradicting yourself this morning, Zachary.
1: Don't push to the front as in, like, people are pushing, like pushing to get to the front.
0: Okay.
1: You're bumping. You don't expect to get bumped, but don't expect to get pushed.
0: Sure.
1: There's a difference between getting bumped and getting pushed.
0: I think one of my dance floor etiquettes is that if somebody invites you into a dance circle, you better get in there.
1: Oh, 100%. No, definitely.
0: If I look at you and I point and I wave you towards me and you look the other way, ugh.
1: Yeah, that's no good.
0: Bad karma coming your way.
1: But find the gaps to get where you need to get to.
0: Sure.
1: Okay? The next one is no open drinks on the dance floor.
0: Yeah.
1: Cans and bottles are okay, but if it's a pint of beer, it's going everywhere.
0: It's not
1: going
0: to stay in the glass. You've got to be safe about that one.
1: And the last one is if you can't handle the heat, get out of the kitchen.
0: Yeah.
1: You know, it's no point being in that. I had an incident on Saturday night where I was right in the middle. It was packed like sardines.
0: Mm-hmm.
1: And I'm like, how am I getting out of here? Oh, my God, what am I going to do? So I just got myself out, went back to the back, and decided to start from the beginning. That's okay. It's not a problem. And that is how to have some D-floor etiquette. How do you feel about that, Tabby? You okay with that?
0: I feel like I'm going to apply this next time there's an event. Thank you very much,
1: Zach.
0: No open drinks on the dance floor.
1: Mainly, yes.

0: big weekend in footy, which we've already kind of touched on, but I think the big event was the big freeze.
1: That's right.
0: And it was so good to see the Sliders going down first year without Neil Danaher. So we'll need the recap on that next, please, Zach.
1: No, no problems. Some hilarious ones and some very emotional ones as well.
0: After news, sport and weather, it's Magic 931.
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3: With the latest, I'm Lockie Winnell. Authorities are expected to ramp up enforcement against illegal tobacco and vapes as part of statewide funding boost. The state and federal governments have committed $3 million to expand compliance efforts, with more inspections likely across regional areas. More than 900 inspections have been carried out since mid-2024, with several Riverland outlets hit with closure orders. The Riverland Field Days have put the call out for more local businesses to attend this year's event. The Field Days are set to return in September, with thousands expected to attend from all corners of Australia. Emma Guiazda from the Riverland Field Days says this year there's an extra incentive for local businesses to get on board.
4: For any new businesses, and especially locals, we want to be encouraging our local businesses to attend our local event. But if you are a new business and you haven't been to the Field Days, or if you're a business and you haven't been to the Field Days in more than 5 years, we're offering you 25% off of your site fees.
3: SA Health is promising to overhaul the health system after ramping deaths. They'll implement recommendations made by the coroner after an investigation into the deaths of three patients who were ramped at South Australian hospitals between 2019 and 2022. 18 recommendations have been made to improve patient safety and system flow. And long weekend events were well attended in the Riverland. Saturday's winter wind down saw a strong crowd enjoy the winter sun at Renmark's riverfront. Meanwhile, competitor and spectator numbers were again strong at Barmer's sheepdog trials, along with Saturday's running of the sheep. Now you're up to date. I'm Lockie Whittle.
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6: Hi there, I'm Matt McDonald. Israel and Iran say they've halted attacks on each other for now following a day of tit-for-tat missile strikes. It comes as Donald Trump reveals he warned Israeli PM Benjamin Netanyahu that he'd be on his own if he continued to strike Iran. The coalition's calling on the government to do more to stop the US imposing more tariffs on Australia. Trump's proposed a 12.5% tariff, with modelling showing it would leave Aussie exporters $1.6 billion a year worse off. Nationals leader Matt Canavan has told Sky they're unjustified and the PM needs to act.
7: I would hope that the Prime Minister would travel to the US more regularly to put the case for Australia. He's barely gone there since Donald Trump's been the president. It's almost like the Prime Minister's running scared.
6: Australian authorities will now attempt to extradite wanted man James Dalamangas after he fronted court in Greece. Dalamangas was arrested after 27 years on the run over a fatal stabbing in Sydney in 1999.
2: Game over. And the winner is the Hot Chooks. 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
6: The D's are confident Brody Majacek has avoided the worst-case scenario after a sickening head and neck injury in yesterday's 8-point win over the Pies. Meantime, no Taylor Walker for the Crows this week after his one-match ban was upheld at the tribunal. Stephen Crichton's been ruled out of the Blues' origin squad for Game 2 just hours after being named, and Kayleigh McEwen will forego a likely gold medal at the Comm Games after being forced to pull out of the 200 IM at the Aussie swim trials because of illness. That's the latest news and sport.
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1: Good morning. Mostly sunny all across the Riverland today. Tomorrow, 20 with a possible shower. Thursday, 20 and partly cloudy. And Friday, partly cloudy and 23. Today, a max of 20 degrees. And right now, at the Villiers Air Conditioning Weather Station, it's 7.
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1: Now, I noticed that these things always happen in China. They hired an AI clown and it caused absolute havoc in public.
0: AI clown.
1: Yes, an AI clown.
0: I have many questions. Is this the robot?
1: That's the robot, yes.
0: Uh-huh. Okay, interesting. I could only imagine how this could go wrong.
1: That's right. But up next, we're going to talk about the big freeze and all the sliders that we had. It's always a beautiful event, and we'll let you know more about that up next on Magic. 2K.

0: You're on Magic 931, all thanks to our friends at the locally owned Harvey Norman Renmark.
1: So we had another edition of the Big Freeze. It was the 12th one.
0: Mm-hmm.
1: First one, unfortunately, without the Reverend Neil Danaher.
0: Mm-hmm.
1: And so there's been about 110 people that have done it over the last 11 years. Hollywood superstars, football legends, you name it. Everyone has done this. Politicians.
0: Yes.
1: We're going to talk about the top 10 that did it to this year.
0: Beautiful. You say Neil Danaher wasn't there, but somebody did dress as him, the Governor General Sam Mostyn.
1: That's right. And so basically this year was dress as someone you idolise.
0: Oh, right.
1: Yes.
0: I didn't know that. I was wondering about some of the costumes for sure.
1: Yeah. So Andy Lee dressed up as Wiz, which is one of his characters in one of the books that he wrote.
0: Oh, cute.
1: Yeah. The book is called Do Not Open This Book.
0: Yep. I've heard of it.
1: It's very much like a Grover book that I remember when I was a child.
0: That's cute.
1: Yes. The next one was Nathan Jones, ex-Melbourne player. He dressed up as DJ Fisher.
0: Oh, my gosh.
1: Yes, and before he did the slide, he did a good old that drink with the shoey.
0: Classic. Was he wearing a bucket hat and tiny sunnies?
1: He was wearing a bucket hat, but the bucket hat fell before the slide.
0: Of course it did.
1: So, but yes, and the sunnies as well.
0: Someone dressed up as Bluey.
1: That's right. Sam Mack dressed up as Bluey. And it was very top-loaded, so he nearly drowned.
0: Oh, dear, the poor thing.
1: Yeah, he couldn't actually lift his bob his head back up.
0: Oh, God, that's not how you want that to go.
1: Cooper Woods, who was an Olympian, a winter Olympian, dressed up as Mick Fanning with the shark and everything.
0: Oh, my gosh.
1: And when he got down to the slide, the shark was there and he gave it a bit of a punch.
0: Wrestled
1: like,
0: it, punched yep. it in the face.
1: Joe Weston, who's a netball player, dressed up as Kylie.
0: Oh, yes.
1: Everyone thought Kylie was going to be the last slider, but it ended up being Amy Shark.
0: Yes.
1: And Amy Shark dressed up as her idol, Amy Winehouse.
0: I was wondering why Amy Shark dressed up as Amy Winehouse. Not totally across the Big Freeze me, but it's good to know that there was a theme, and it makes sense now.
1: Yes, and it was basically she was in the dressing room with everyone else, and was sitting there with a smoke in her hand being like, oh, you know.
0: Oh, good on you, Amy. Now, it's good that the Big Freeze has been happening because Vitamin D has raised over $150 million since its inception.
1: One family this year donated $40 million on their own, which is an absolutely incredible effort.
0: Now, that is what you do when you're a millionaire.
1: That's right, yes.
0: 100%.
1: A few more. Dale Thomas dressed up as Mick Malthouse, former coach.
0: Mm-hmm.
1: And the best one was Dan Gorringe. Dan does footy. He dressed up as interim coach for Carlton, Josh Fraser, who he believes is the new God and saviour of the world.
0: Oh, God.
1: With his last four wins.
0: I just want someone to love me the way that Dan Gorringe loves Carlton.
1: Yes, exactly.
0: It's awesome. And it was good to see Melbourne beat Collingwood. It's always nice when Collingwood
1: it's
0: lose.
1: So good.
0: Sorry, Collingwood fans. And that's your Big Freeze recap. Zach, I reckon you're on the slide next year.
1: Yeah, let's get it done. Yes.
0: Magic 931.
1: Keen as.
0: Right now, it's the latest from Teddy Swims, Mr. Know It All, on your home of the hits. Magic 931. 3-1.

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1: Got the half yearly clearance now at Harvey Norman as well.
0: Oh, perfect.
1: Get yourself something before tax time as well. You can get yourself a laptop. I'm looking at getting a laptop just before the tax.
0: Oh, very nice.
1: So I can write it off, which is always a good way of doing it.
0: You're a smart.
1: I know,
0: man.
1: Right?
0: But something that isn't so smart is implementing AI into things that probably shouldn't be used before they're trialed and tested.
1: I totally agree with this. And up next, it's a funny story that happened in China.
0: Is it funny?
1: Well, it's funny to watch, but probably not funny for the poor child. We'll let you know up next how that went. You're on Magic.
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2: Magic 931's Zach and Tabby for Harvey Norman Renmark. Go, Harvey, go.
1: So when we had AI and we were told that AI was going to come and take over the world, we thought they were going to do all the crap jobs that we didn't want to do.
0: Yes, scrub my toilets, go get my washing in from outside.
1: But no, they're doing jobs that we want to do and that we've grown up doing all our lives and wanted to do all our lives.
0: Mm-hmm.
1: Up next, we'll let you know why this is a terrible idea. And we should never do this ever again.
0: I'm trying to hold back my laughter because what happened is just so funny. So funny. We'll tell you next. Magic.

0: of the hits, Magic 931. You were Zach and Tabby, 8 to 8, right across the Riverland.
1: So one thing that we need to stop doing is giving AI cool jobs.
0: Yeah, let us have the cool jobs.
1: Yeah, let them scrub the toilets and pick up our clothes.
0: Although those are still real human jobs.
1: Oh, I totally agree with that, but it's a job that you do to try and get a great, you know, job in the end.
0: I know what you're saying, yeah.
1: In China, a couple of weeks ago, they had a little bit of an event for a Children's Day.
0: Cool.
1: And there was a humanoid robot that was doing a little bit of a dance. And then out of nowhere, he decided to just turn around and roundhouse kick a child right in the stomach. And I just saw that and I thought to myself, when have you ever seen a clown do this? You know?
0: I saw this video yesterday and it's just so funny because the kid's just watching so innocently and it's kind of like this robot just stops, stares at him and goes, boom, yeah. You're my victim.
1: And the only time...
0: And the kid's just like, what the heck?
1: What have I done wrong? The only time I can think about when this has happened was when the Joker played by Heath Ledger was in the hospital. And the cheeky gun fell on the floor.
0: Oh,
1: I don't know if you remember that.
0: I haven't seen The Dark Knight.
1: Okay. Oh,
0: no, sorry.
1: Yeah. And then he lost his job because of that.
0: Yeah, so, do you reckon this AI robot's lost its job?
1: I think this AI robot's been dismantled, I think.
0: Probably. Pull him apart.
1: Scrap steel, I reckon.
0: Where do you put the little ChatGPT brain? Does it get put into like a little jar with acid and keep it safe in a way?
1: I think so.
0: And it has to be.
1: Yeah, it's a computer chip and then they break that computer chip down and turn it into another computer chip. But what I want to know is if that computer chip gets put into another robot, does it still have the memory of being a clown?
0: It's like a heart transplant.
1: Yeah.
0: It's like, does it still have all the memory, the bodily memory? These things seem to just keep happening.
1: Yeah.
0: Like, we've seen videos of these little humanoid robot things just going bunter and going absolutely nuts, and it feels like we're not learning from our mistakes here. But we want to know what you think. 0427 624423. Is it a little bit too soon to be getting the robots? Is it a bit of underdeveloped technology?
1: Yeah, let's do something about this.
0: Or do we just trial and error and keep having kids getting roundhound kicked in the stomach until it doesn't happen anymore?
1: More lawsuits happening. I'm not a fan of this, but yeah, give us a text. Let us know.
0: Yeah, you got to have Kiwi the clown at the Barmer Markets, not the Chinese robot.
1: Yeah, that's right.
0: Probably not the best way to go. 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Hope you have an A-beauty.

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1: So up next, you're going to give us a TikTok Tuesday.
0: Mm-hmm.
1: You said it's one of the funniest you've heard or noticed.
0: My friend sent me this and I have been in stitches. I'm getting the audio for it right now and I can't wait to share it with you up after this.
1: Looking forward to it.
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6: With the latest, I'm Lockie Bunnell. A rare sighting of a large feral deer species has raised concern in the Riverland. Sambar deer, which can grow to 1.6 metres tall and weigh as much as 300 kilograms, have been identified in the region, which can pose risks to motorists, people and local horticultural crops. Landscape Board Senior District Officer Jamie Courtney said it's a significant detection, with the species rarely recorded in South Australia. Landholders and residents are being urged to report any sightings through the Feral Scan app or to the Murraylands and Riverland Landscape Board. Several Riverland crops could be at risk as concerns grow over a possible shortfall of bees. Bees play a vital role for Riverland crops as part of pollination, in particular almonds. Since the introduction of the varroa mite in 2022, further concerns have been raised, with many beekeepers facing tough decisions. A fresh report has warned a shortfall of commercial beehives for the peak pollination season in August. Locals have been named as part of King's Birthday Honours. Robert Haslam from Loxton was named for service to the community of the Riverland region. Among the achievements included over four decades of service to local education, as well as local government and local sport. As well as this, Local Health Network CEO Wayne Champion was recognised for his efforts, including leading COVID-19 regional responses, along with implementing new medical training programs. Looking at sport, Riverland Interleague football played Saturday saw the Riverland side face tough competition from the Barossa Light and Gawler Football League. In the under-13s, the Riverland managed to get a narrow win, 36-31. The under-15s went down with the Barossa Light and Gawler too strong, 13-10-88 to the Riverland's 4-2-26. In the under-18s, a close contest saw the local Riverland side end up on top, 55-44. While in the A grade, it was a big win for the Barossa Light and Gawler, 10-7-67 to the Riverlands, 2-11-21. Now you're up to date. Oh, I'm Lockie Bunnell.
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7: Hi there, I'm Matt McDonald. Israel and Iran have warned they are ready to resume strikes against each other at any moment. Both countries have halted their attacks for now after tit-for-tat missile strikes yesterday. It comes as Donald Trump claims that both sides want an immediate ceasefire. Australia's most wanted man has fronted court in Greece after spending 27 years on the run. James Dalamangas has been wanted over the fatal stabbing of George Giannopoulos in Sydney in 1999. Dalamangas has denied any involvement and says he will fight attempts to extradite him. Labor insists it understands that people are doing it tough. It comes as new data shows more of us were actually happier during the COVID pandemic than we are now, largely thanks to financial pressures. Labor MP Matt Thistlethwaite has told the ABC they get it.
8: Well, I think that reflects the fact that Australian households are under such financial pressure. And yeah, we do. Realise that many Australian households are doing it tough.
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7: The Crows have ruled out appealing after Taylor Walker's one-match ban was upheld at the AFL Tribunal last night, with the club saying it respects the decision. He'll miss Thursday's clash with the Western Bulldogs. Roosters winger Mark Nwanganita-Wase said to be called into the Blues Origin squad after Stephen Crichton was ruled out just hours after being named. And Sam Short has come within a whisker of a world record after taking out the men's 400 metres freestyle at the Australian Swimming Trials overnight. That's the latest news and sport.
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10: Magic weather.
11: Good morning. Mostly sunny all across Riverland today. Tomorrow, 20 and possible shower. Thursday, partly cloudy and 20. And Friday, 23 and partly cloudy. Today, a max of 20 degrees. And right now, at the Davilles Air Conditioning Weather Station, it's 8.
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12: Mm-hmm.
11: Very exciting. We've been talking about it all last week and we'll let you know a little bit about it later on. But you've been laughing the entire time through the break about your TikTok Tuesday. You going to give us a hint about it? Or?
12: I do, yes. So Promo Jess sent me this one, ex-Promo Jess, I should say, and it absolutely cracked me up. I think ladies, we might be able to relate to this one a little bit more than the men. What do you do when you combine your beauty appointment with a musical instrument? You get the TikTok that I'm going to show you up after 5 seconds of summer. 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

0: Mr. Harvey Norman Renmark. You're on Magic with Zach and Tabby. I've been scrolling again so that you don't have to.
1: And you've been laughing so I don't have to as well.
0: There's nothing that makes me laugh more than other people's laughter,
1: okay.
0: Which is what the majority of this video is. So I want you to imagine, Zach, I'm not going to say what body part is getting waxed in this video, but as you're getting waxed, you have a harmonica in your mouth.
1: Okay, wow.
0: This video comes out of a creator from LA called Induced Alchemy Skin Studio. The video has over 2 million views. And a little bit of a waxing situation going on. And have a listen.
2: How are you?

0: doing this with me specifically with the good idea?
1: Right. So the waxing is happening while the harmonica's in the mouth, and the reaction is just a harmonica music noise and not the actual yelling and...
2: Exactly.
1: Wow.
2: Right.
1: Okay.
2: I think this is something you could definitely implement. I mean, I reckon a harmonica would have made a couple of my waxing appointments in the past a little bit more easier to get through.
1: Could have done that when I had my eyebrows waxed.
2: Yeah.
1: Yeah.
2: It would have been a great time. No, I just love this so much. I think it's such a great way to, you know, bring a little bit of joy to something that could bring you a bit of pain. I'll tell you what, those forearm waxes aren't easy at all.
1: It's very random. I'll give you that.
2: Thank you. And that is your TikTok Tuesday for today. And hey, if you've got a waxing studio here in the Riverland and you're willing to let me bring a harmonica, hit me up and I'll book in with you next time.
1: Oh, sounds good.
2: It's Magic 93. Oh, you've got one, do you?
1: No, I don't have one, but I'm sorry.
2: Caught him off guard. I love doing that to you, Zach. Okay. 13 past 8. Home of hits, Magic 93.1.

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1: That's good.
0: It's a hybrid, darling.
1: Because you don't want to get stuck in the middle of the road without anything and then you have to get your car towed. You can't put any petrol in it.
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0: There's an ad floating around saying that I like the special treatment.
1: Well, it's true. Let's not lie about that.
0: It is true. And on the weekend, there is going to be special treatment galore, but not just for me, for anyone who comes down to Total Tools. I'm going to tell you about their insider event up next. It's Magic 931. Hope you have a beautiful Tuesday morning, short week, and hope you had a great weekend too.

0: Kylie on the Riverlands, home of the hits. You're with Zach and Tabby. Not as good as a duo, but we thank you for being here anyway. Saturday morning, Zach, I'm going to be at Total Tools in Berry for their Insider event. It's going to be huge. One day only, up to 20% off bonus dollars plus a free feed.
1: I reckon I'll go and see if I can get as much merch as possible,
0: well,
1: I reckon.
0: I've got the little flyer here in front of me. And one of the main things that it says on here, right under saying deals on all of the biggest brands, merch giveaway.
1: Oh, hello.
0: So, including Lucky Door prizes as well. It's going to be a coffee and a food van. But yes, merch giveaway in all the big brands. What have you got your eyes on, Zach?
1: I'm going to add to my hat collection.
0: I'm sure we can sort you out with a hat.
1: Of course.
0: But yeah, I'm going to be down there between 9 and 12 for the end of financial year Insider event. 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
1: Oh, that can't be beaten. Can it?
0: Can't be beaten. So get on down. It's going to be a great time. We'll have our magic spinning wheel. We'll have coffee. It'll be beautiful. We'd love to see you down there.
1: What we got? Have you got the? We got the Wheel of Steel back, have we?
0: I'm not sure if it's the Wheel of Steel. It'll be the Wheel of Total Tools.
1: Oh, yeah.
0: It's Magic 931. Hope you're having a beautiful start to your Tuesday.

0: 93.1, you with Zach and Tabby. It's 8:29 into new sport and weather. And then you have a big announcement, Zach.
1: Yes, that's right. So last week we were talking about something that was happening in the Riverland that is a statewide competition.
0: Mm-hmm.
1: And we're going to let you know how it all went. And
0: absolutely.
1: Who was the winner?
0: Yeah, yeah. Really, really keen to get into that. Getting into new sport and weather now. Lockie Winnell with the details on the interleague match between Barossa and the Riverland over the weekend. And then we're also going to play some song scramble. So I hope you've been paying attention to the songs we've been playing this morning. It's Magic 931.
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3: With the latest, I'm Lockie Winnell. Local MP Tim Whetstone says last week's state budget has missed the electorate on key issues. Regional roads, health and primary industries are among three areas the local MP is concerned most, stating a glaring omission from this year's budget was any significant support for primary producers doing it tough. While a loan package for drought-impacted producers was announced by Labor, SA's primary producers generate billions of dollars for the economy and deserve better. Road investment for the Sturt Highway was also flagged, with Whetstone saying the region needs more than just road hazard signs. Upgrades at a Riverland ambulance station have been listed in the details of last week's state budget. Just under $13.9 million will be spent over 4 years on regional stations, with Barmera among the sites set for improvements. The budget also shows growth in the Riverland Mallee Coorong Local Health Network workforce, with staffing expected to rise to more than 1,400 full-time positions. That's up from 1,270 last year. And the Red Cross Lifeblood Donation Service is back in the Riverland this week. The mobile clinic is set up at the Greek Orthodox Community Hall in Renmark through to Friday, with the Berrytown Hall closed due to building repairs to the joining Berry Barmera Council office. Just recently, Lifeblood issued an urgent call for 13,000 type A and O donations as the winter months place further strain on supplies. Locals are being encouraged to book a donation, with each one able to save up to three lives. Appointments can be made online or by calling 13 14 95. Now you're up to date. I'm Lockie Winnell.
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5: Hi there, I'm Matt McDonald. Labor's hit back at Angus Taylor after the opposition leader blamed the federal budget for the coalition's poll woes. Frontbencher Murray Watt telling Nine he's kidding himself.
6: That's like going for a run, not tying your shoelaces and blaming gravity for you falling over. You've got to look at yourselves, and people are walking away from the Liberal Party and the National Party, yet you blame Labor.
5: Welfare groups are calling for an urgent lift to JobSeeker, with new research showing people on benefits are falling further behind. According to Anglicare's cost of living in index, a single person on JobSeeker falls behind by $251 a week after forking out for rent, food and transport. Donald Trump says only ignorance or stupidity will get in the way of a Middle East peace deal now, claiming an agreement is close to being finalised. And Apple's unveiled its new AI-powered Siri as it tries to catch up with competitors. It's the biggest update to Siri since 2011, with the assistant now able to hold conversations and better understand personal context.
2: Game over. And the winner is the Hot Chooks. 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
5: Taylor Walker's had his rough conduct charge upheld at the AFL Tribunal, ruling him out of Thursday's clash with the Western Bulldogs. Meantime, Melbourne's awaiting news on the extent of Brodie Mychek's injury after hitting his head and neck in the turf and ending up in hospital. And the Blues are already facing an injury crisis ahead of Origin 2, with Stephen Crichton ruled out only hours after being named. Eels half Mitch Moses has been included, but will need to prove he's overcome a hamstring injury that ruled him out of Game 1. That's the latest news and sport.
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0: Magic weather. Michael from the Bureau of Meteorology with our weekly weather report. Michael, we've had some beautiful weather over the weekend. Will that be continuing throughout the week?
7: Yeah, we've got a nice day today, just sunny with light northerly wind. It'll be picking up a bit tonight though, and then becoming westerly tomorrow as that cold front just brushes by the state. And we could get a few light showers overnight in early hours of tomorrow morning, but only 1 or 2 millimetres at the most. Temperatures are going to be warm, so around 20 degrees for today, tomorrow and Thursday. So very warm for this time of the year.
0: Cheers, Michael, from the Bureau of Meteorology. It's all thanks to...
2: 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It's Magic 931's Zach and Tabby.
0: Not sure what happened there. They cut me off in my thinking of Michael from the bomb.
1: Unbelievable.
0: How dare they? How rude. Even though I'm the one who presses the buttons.
1: And McDonald's as well. You gotta love some McDonald's.
0: Oh, I'll tell you what. McDonald's got a hot run over the weekend on Uber Eats. Absolutely. Yes. Hey, coming up this half hour, we got a big announcement, big cafe announcement with something that you and I tried out last week. But next, Zach, we will be playing Song Scramble. I've taken the titles of some popular songs that we played this morning, and given them some different names, and hopefully you can figure out what they are based on the names I've given them.
1: And let's hope our IQ doesn't get questioned this week.
0: Yeah, exactly right. These should be pretty simple songs, I reckon. Thank you'll have it right down. Right now, Tame Impala, it's 8:35 on Magic.

0: You're with Zach and Tabby, all thanks to the betting experts at your locally owned Harvey Norman, Renmark. Zach, we are playing Song Scramble. I've taken three songs from today's show. I've changed the titles of the songs, scrambled them around, and I want you to identify what they could be.
1: So it's back to you doing it now after last week's kerfuffle?
0: Yes.
1: Yes.
0: You were way too cryptic and it made absolutely no sense.
1: I made loads of sense.
0: Well, let's see if these ones make sense.
1: All right.
0: Okay, here's your first one.
1: Okay.
0: 11:48.
1: Oh, that's 12 to 12,
0: oh,
1: isn't it?
0: See, that wasn't too bad at all.
1: Yeah. One of my favourite songs is 1251 by The Strokes as well.
0: Oh. So
1: that reminded me of that 1148.
0: Yeah, so. 1148. You can do math. Good for you.
1: Yeah, I'm pretty good at that.
0: Pretty proud of that. What about this one? I'm telling the truth.
1: I'm telling the truth.
0: I'm telling the truth. What could that song be?
1: Oh, goodness.
0: Think of a song from the 80s.
1: Okay.
0: What's the opposite of truth?
1: No lies.
0: By?
1: Oh, of course, the Noise Works.
0: Yeah.
1: But that's the opposite of Song Scramble.
0: Yeah, I scrambled it around.
1: Okay.
0: The opposite of an egg is an omelette. Okay. And here's your final one. Famished Singing Vessels.
1: Famished Singing Vessels?
0: Yeah.
1: Hungry Eyes?
0: Yeah.
1: Which is up next, isn't it?
0: Yes, it is. Well done, Zach.
1: Is that the quickest song scramble we've ever done?
0: You got 3 for 3 today. I'm impressed, Zach. It's Hungry Eyes right now. Thanks for listening to Magic.

0: Eric Carmen on the Riverlands, home of the hits. Magic 931, 17 to 9. Currently 9 degrees in the Riverland. We're well and truly heading into winter. Zach, do you know that I've been watching Game of Thrones for the first time?
1: Yeah, you were saying, and winter is coming.
0: Winter is coming, but I'm on season 4 of Game of Thrones, and winter has not come yet. So I feel like I'm being led on here. It will eventually come, though.
1: You need winter to come before the winter solstice on the 21st of June.
0: Okay.
1: So, yeah.
0: Okay, sure. I'm sure I can get to winter before that.
1: Yes.
0: This is a lot of Game of Thrones chat. No spoilers, please.
1: Okay.
0: But if you do want to chat to me about Game of Thrones, my text line is open on 0427 624 423. We're talking Baby Chino's up next. A cafe in the Riverland has found themselves victorious, and we're going to share the details with you.
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3: Magic 931's Zach and Tabby. I never knew what's. You can get into Harvey Norman Renmark for the latest in furniture, bedding, electrical and technology.
1: So kids in Adelaide have been doing a competition over the last couple of weeks trying to hunt down the best baby chino in South Australia. We had two from the Riverland that made the top 10. And believe it or not, one of them is actually the winner of the competition. Riverland Country Style Kitchen.
0: How good. Yeah. I'm so proud of them. Yeah. They put on such a fantastic baby chino for us. We went in there. We got some adult ones. They had the froth milk, Oreos, marshmallows, sprinkles, chocolate. Oh, it was amazing.
1: So much going on. And what's great, it was a combination between Facebook likes and Instagram likes.
0: Mm-hmm.
1: They had almost over 200 Facebook likes. And it was almost just enough on Facebook alone for them to have the win.
0: That's amazing. I think rightfully so as well.
1: Yeah, exactly. Kids in Adelaide have about 120,000 followers and they win a 12-month marketing package from them. So that's going to be amazing for their brand as well.
0: Yeah, congratulations everybody from Riverland Country Style Kitchen. it was a fantastic creation.
1: It was.
0: And your customer service goes above and beyond. So couldn't be more proud of another thing like this in the Riverland, yeah, which so just reigns glorious. It's Magic 931, Sam Fender and Olivia Dean now.

0: Magic 931. Thanks to Harvey Norman Renmark. Shout out to Riverland Country Style Kitchen, who won Adelaide's Best Baby Chino. And shout out to Keegan, who created it, and Mel, who gave us the best customer service ever.
1: Yeah, no, well done to them. And go down and suss it out. Get yourself an adult baby chino as well.
0: Or maybe stick it to the kids and just let them have the little one for themselves. We're going to wrap the show up after this. It's Jim Blossoms. Hope you're having a great Tuesday.

0: 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Magic 9314 to 9. You with Zach and Tabby. Time for us to get out of here.
1: Got a few things happening tomorrow. We've got a guess and tell.
0: Oh, yeah.
1: We're going to play the Murray Pioneer headline game. And for the last time, Mr. Lockie Dan will give us a sports report.
0: I'm yeah. so sad.
1: Yeah, it's devastating.
0: Going to miss our sports chats with Lockie Dan.
1: Yeah, that's
0: but
1: right.
0: We'll definitely welcome whoever is replacing him with open arms.
1: That's right.
0: Hope you have a beautiful short week and a fantastic rest of your day. Stay safe and we'll chat tomorrow.
1: Stay beautiful, Riverland.
0: Bye.
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15: With the latest, I'm Lockie Whittle. A funding boost to crack down on illegal tobacco and vapes in South Australia has been announced. $3 million will be provided through a new partnership between the state and federal government. This will allow authorities to increase enforcement activities aimed at disrupting illicit trade. Since mid-2024, a number of inspections have been carried out, with several Riverland outlets hit with closure.

0: major orders. Riverland irrigators will find out soon how much they'll get for the start of the irrigation season commencing July 1st. Current projections have opening allocations for South Australia sitting at 62%, with a final announcement due next week. River flows at the SA border are expected to remain steady this week at around 3.2 gigalitres a day. Recent rainfall upstream has boosted some key storages, while operational transfers sees Lake Victoria now sitting around 58% capacity. The number of bees available for pollination could be a concern for some Riverland producers. A recent report has warned of a shortfall of commercial beehives for the peak pollination season in August. The report comes as the nation's beekeepers continue to manage the introduction of the varroa mite in 2022. Looking at sport, and it was a tough day at the office for Riverland footballers taking part in Interleague Saturday. Played at Loxton North, the best of the Riverland took on the Barossa Light and Gawler, with the visiting side from the Barossa able to snatch a victory, 10-7-67 to the Riverland's 2-11-21. William Cowling from Barmer Monash was named the best for the Riverland. Now you're up to date. I'm Lucky Winnell.
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3: Hi there, I'm Matt McDonald. Labor's hit back at Angus Taylor after the opposition leader blamed the federal budget for the coalition's poll woes. Frontbencher Murray Watt telling Nine he's kidding himself.
4: That's like going for a run, not tying your shoelaces and blaming gravity for you falling over. You've got to look at yourselves, and people are walking away from the Liberal Party and the National Party, yet you blame Labor.
3: Welfare groups are calling for an urgent lift to JobSeeker, with new research showing people on benefits are falling further behind. According to Anglicare's Cost of Living Index, a single person on JobSeeker falls behind by $251 a week after forking out for rent, food and transport. Donald Trump says only ignorance or stupidity will get in the way of a Middle East peace deal now, claiming an agreement is close to being finalised. And Apple's unveiled its new AI-powered Siri as it tries to catch up with competitors. It's the biggest update to Siri since 2011, with the assistant now able to hold conversations and better understand personal context.
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3: Taylor Walker's had his rough conduct charge upheld at the AFL Tribunal, ruling him out of Thursday's clash with the Western Bulldogs. Meantime, Melbourne's awaiting news on the extent of Brodie Mychek's injury after hitting his head and neck in the turf and ending up in hospital. And the Blues are already facing an injury crisis ahead of Origin 2, with Stephen Crichton ruled out only hours after being named. Eels half Mitch Moses has been included, but will need to prove he's overcome a hamstring injury that ruled him out of Game 1. That's the latest news and sport.
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7: Good morning. Mostly sunny across the Riverland today. Tomorrow, a possible shower, partly cloudy and 20 degrees. 20 on Thursday, partly cloudy. And Friday, partly cloudy with a top of 23. Headed for a top of 20 today. And right now at the Billy's air conditioning weather station, it's 10.
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